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4: How many colors are on a Rubik's Cube?
5: 6.
4: Betty White portrayed which Golden Girl, Dorothy, Rose, or Blanche?
5: Blanche.
4: Spell the word vortex.
5: V-O-R-T-E-X, and there's 3 dots on Domino's.
4: Okay. Well, wait. Did you want to change any of your answers?
5: I don't think so.
4: Okay. We'll wait till time runs out.
5: Rose.
6: Oh, we got it just
4: got
6: in time.
4: It.
6: Yes.
4: Wow.
6: Did one of your assistants come running in and scream Rose to you, or what?
5: They didn't technically run.
7: We have a winner.
6: Yes,
4: it's
6: indeed.
4: It's been a long time. Congratulations.
6: Way to go, man.
4: You might need buy him a pizza or something.
6: There you go. It's good because, maybe Domino's pizza.
4: Domino's.
6: It's good because you answered all the questions so fast that you gave your dental assistant time to run in the room and give you the right answer.
4: Rose.
6: Yep, you're a little too young to remember. I bet you didn't watch that on Friday nights or whenever it played, but yeah.
5: Nope, but Google has seen it, so that's good.
6: There you go. All right, man. Well, congratulations. I'll text you for your info, and another winner on the $100 Minute. Congrats.
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Today's Best Country, Old Red 99.5, Kenny Chesney right there, young. It's a two for Tuesday on Old Red. We're going to keep the music going with the latest from Kenny Chesney. Carry on.

0: Eric Church wrapping up a big block of commercial-free country on Old Red 99.5. We got a double shot of Sammy Kershaw lined up and on the way. 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

0: Sammy Kershaw wrapping up A Twofer. 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
0: For tonight, increasing clouds, a 50% chance of showers and thunderstorms, patchy smoke with lows in the lower 60s, northeast winds 10 to 15 miles per hour. Tomorrow, mostly cloudy with a 50% chance of showers, chance of thunderstorms mainly in the morning, highs lower 70s, northeast winds 5 to 10 miles per hour. Tomorrow night, partly cloudy, lows in the upper 50s, northeast winds 5 to 10 miles per hour. And on your Thursday, mostly sunny with highs in the lower 80s and east winds around 5 miles per hour.
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0: George Burge and Luke Bryan wrapping up a twofer from George Burge. It's called Ride, Ride, Ride on Old Red 99.5. We got a double shot of George Jones coming up for you. Coming up for you on the next weekend in the country. It's back to 1986, and on the radio, hits from the Judds, Waylon Jennings, George Strait, Ricky Skaggs, and more. 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

It's the day when asking for seconds is built right into the playlist. 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He said,

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Oh, and we all wondered if she were. And it kept running through my mind. 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
8: Fox News, I'm John Saucier. Senate Minority Leader Chuck Schumer won't say how he feels about the rise in political candidates who ascribe to the views of the Democratic Socialists of America, but he does say when it comes to the midterms, he's confident Democrats across the spectrum can take back the majority in Congress.
9: We are a big tent party, and being a big tent party is a strength, not a weakness.
8: Well, Senator Schumer has endorsed Democratic Congresswoman Haley Stevens in the Michigan Democratic Senate primary against Abdul Al-Sayed. Texas Republican Representative Brandon Gill tells Fox he believes Democrats have a motive for supporting progressive policies.
10: The real sort of political goal here is one of power. It's a way of sort of buying off voters. It's saying, I'm going to give you free stuff, and in exchange, I expect or I hope that you're going to vote for me. And look at those evil Republicans on the other side of the aisle.
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That's country math we can all understand. It's Two for Tuesday on Old Red 99.5.

Till You Can't. That's Cody Johnson on Old Red 99.5 in the middle of this big block of commercial-free country. It's a two-for-Tuesday. We're going to give you another one from Cody Johnson right now called The Fall.

atop a 749-foot tower in the middle of a cattle pasture outside of Harbin. Authorized by the federal government to inform. Authorized by George Strait to entertain. 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

0: Zach Top's latest, wrapping up a big block of commercial free country on Old Red 99.5 south of Sanity. We got a double shot of Kenny Chesney coming your way after the break. Hey, Last Call for Summer is coming Saturday, August 15th to Jefferson County Speedway with Little Texas and Jake Worthington taking the pro. 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

0: Living in Fast Forward. Kenny Chesney wrapping up a twofer on this Two for Tuesday on Old Red. We got a double shot of Lainey Wilson lined up and on the way. Stick around.
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0: For tonight, increasing clouds, a 50% chance of showers and thunderstorms, patchy smoke with lows in the lower 60s, northeast winds 10 to 15 miles per hour. Tomorrow, mostly cloudy with a 50% chance of showers, chance of thunderstorms mainly in the morning, highs lower 70s, northeast winds 5 to 10 miles per hour. Tomorrow night, partly cloudy, lows in the upper 50s, northeast winds 5 to 10 miles per hour. And on your Thursday, mostly sunny with highs in the lower 80s and east winds around 5 miles per hour.
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2: Fox News, I'm Tom Graham. An armed suspect is in custody after being spotted walking the grounds of President Trump's California golf course ahead of the Commander-in-Chief's planned visit.
3: 38-year-old Janine John Taylor from Downey, California, taken into custody in Ranchos Palos Verdes by plainclothes FBI agents after they spotted his suspicious activity.
2: Fox's Kevin Cork, investigators say, was monitoring security practices at the golf course ahead of the president's visit. Los Angeles Fire Department determining the cause of one of last year's deadly wildfires.
4: It was arcing from a transmission tower owned by Southern California Edison that sparked the deadly Eaton fire in January of last year. The Los Angeles Fire Department says it reached that conclusion after 18 months of investigation.
2: Fox's Jack Callahan, America is listening to Fox News.
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today, Justin Rio Red, Jake Worthington right there, my home's in Oklahoma. Of course, his home is going to be right here in Fairbury, coming up in just 10 short days. He's part of our last call for summer concert with Little Texas. It's a two for Tuesday on Old Red. Let's keep it going with another one from Jake Worthington.

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0: The latest from Luke Bryan, wrapping up a big block of commercial-free country on Old Red 99.5. Got Rick Trevino coming your way in another twofer for you. Hey, Old Red 99.5 is hitting the road again this week. Stop by and see us tomorrow evening at the Thayer County Fair from 6:30 to 7:30 after the parade. Swing by, say hi, and get registered to win 4 VIP front row seats to our Last Call for Summer concert with Little Texas and Jake Worthington.
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0: Running out of reasons to run. That's Rick Trevino wrapping up a twofer on this Twofer Tuesday on Old Red 99.5. We got a double shot of Ricky Skaggs lined up and on the way. Stay tuned.
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0: For tonight, increasing clouds, a 50% chance of showers and thunderstorms, patchy smoke with lows in the lower 60s, northeast winds 10 to 15 miles per hour. Tomorrow, mostly cloudy with a 50% chance of showers, chance of thunderstorms mainly in the morning, highs lower 70s, northeast winds 5 to 10 miles per hour. Tomorrow night, partly cloudy, lows in the upper 50s, northeast winds 5 to 10 miles per hour. And on your Thursday, mostly sunny with highs in the lower 80s and east winds around 5 miles per hour.
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0: Ricky Skaggs wrapping up a twofer on Old Red's Two for Tuesday. That was Country Boy before that. Heartbroke. We got a double shot of Sawyer Brown lined up and on the way for you. Hey, windstorms turn dangerous. Old Red 99.5 is in the Farm Bureau Financial Services Severe Weather Center with the latest updates for southeast Nebraska and north central Kansas. When severe weather strikes, count on Old Red 99.5 for coverage when it matters most.
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Eric Church in the middle of a big block of continuous country on Old Red 99.5. It's a two for Tuesday. We're keeping it going right now with another one from Eric Church. Hell of a year.

0: Oh, man, it's the latest from Dan and Shay Say So, wrapping up that big block of continuous country on Old Red. We got Garth Brooks on the way in another twofer for you. Hey, do you have a community event coming up? 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

0: Today's Best Country Old Red 99.5, Garth Brooks right there. Unanswered Prayers, wrapping up a twofer on this Two for Tuesday. We got a double shot of Brad Paisley coming your way after the break. 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
0: For tonight, increasing clouds, a 50% chance of showers and thunderstorms, patchy smoke with lows in the lower 60s, northeast winds 10 to 15 miles per hour. Tomorrow, mostly cloudy with a 50% chance of showers, chance of thunderstorms mainly in the morning, highs lower 70s, northeast winds 5 to 10 miles per hour. Tomorrow night, partly cloudy, lows in the upper 50s, northeast winds 5 to 10 miles per hour. And on your Thursday, mostly sunny with highs in the lower 80s and east winds around 5 miles per hour.
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0: Today's Best Country Old Red. That's Old Alabama, some Brad Paisley with the band Alabama for you. Wrapping up a twofer. We got a double shot of George Strait on the way for your twofer Tuesday on Old Red. 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

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That was Jordan Davis, Turn This Truck Around. Here he is with Next Thing You Know.

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0: the Zach Brown Band wrapping up a twofer on this Twofer Tuesday on Old Red. That was Toes. Before that, Homegrown. Coming up after the break, we got a double shot of Jelly Roll. Stick around.
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0: For tonight, increasing clouds, a 50% chance of showers and thunderstorms, patchy smoke with lows in the lower 60s, northeast winds 10 to 15 miles per hour. Tomorrow, mostly cloudy with a 50% chance of showers, chance of thunderstorms mainly in the morning, highs lower 70s, northeast winds 5 to 10 miles per hour. Tomorrow night, partly cloudy, lows in the upper 50s, northeast winds 5 to 10 miles per hour. And on your Thursday, mostly sunny with highs in the lower 80s and east winds around 5 miles per hour.
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0: Today's Best Country Old Red 99.5, hands up, that is Jelly Roll, wrapping up a twofer on this Twofer Tuesday on Old Red. I'm Donay Brown. It's time for me to get out of here. Hope you have a great night and a wonderful Wednesday.
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0: activities, arrested on Sunday with a cache of weapons and body armor. 38-year-old Janine John Taylor from Downey, California, taken into custody in Ranchos Palos Verdes by plainclothes FBI agents after they spotted his suspicious activity.
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This is your Midnight Ride here on Ole Red 99.5, and this is Ron, going to be with you until 6 a.m. That was Jason Aldean with Trouble with the Heartbreak. Here's Low Cash with Wrong Hearts.

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0: Chris Ledoux and Garth wrapping up a big block of continuous country here on Ole Red 99.5. Well, we here at Ole Red are going to be at the Thayer County Fair in Deschler on Wednesday night from 6:30 to 7:30 after the parade. Swing by, say hi, and register to win 4 VIP front row seats to our Last Call for Summer concert with Little Texas and Jake Worthington. Coming up, we've got the Casey Donahue Band, Bailey Zimmerman, and a check of your weather.
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1: Now, here's your weather.
2: For your overnight, mostly cloudy with a 50% chance of showers and thunderstorms. Lows in the lower 60s. Northeast winds gusting up to 25 miles an hour. Wednesday, mostly cloudy with showers likely and a chance of thunderstorms in the morning. Then partly sunny with a chance of showers and thunderstorms in the afternoon. Humid with highs in the mid-70s. Chance of rain 70%. Wednesday night, partly cloudy with patchy fog after midnight. Lows in the upper 50s. Thursday, patchy fog in the morning and sunny with a high in the lower 80s. Thursday night, mostly clear in the evening, then becoming partly cloudy with a 40% chance of showers and thunderstorms. Lows in the mid-60s. And for your Friday, sunny with a high in the mid-80s.
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0: The Berkeley Fitness Center at JCH&L is asking that all lockers be completely cleaned out by the end of the day on Wednesday. Any items remaining after that may be discarded. Sunday, August 9th will be the final day the pool is available before it closes for renovation construction. 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And on Saturday beginning at 8 a.m., it's Windmill Days in Dakin. 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
2: Fox News, I'm Sue Guzman. President Trump is warning Iran they have one less chance to make a deal, even as Tehran denies the negotiations. He tells Fox's Trace Gallagher what he wants to see Iran do during these discussions.
3: The only thing that matters is action, and they want to make a deal. We'll see what happens. If they don't make a deal, it's going to be too bad.
2: Trump-backed Representative John James has won Michigan's GOP primary for governor, besting millionaire businessman Perry Johnson. State Secretary of State Jocelyn Benson capturing the Democratic nomination to succeed term-limited Gretchen Whitmer. The Democratic Senate contest between Abdullah Syed and Haley Stevens, too close to call. And Acting Attorney General Todd Blanche clearing a key hurdle to ultimately win Senate confirmation.
4: Todd Blanche needed all 12 Republicans on the Senate Judiciary Committee to advance his nomination to the full Senate floor. Those Republicans came through for him.
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0: Here's your weather.
1: For your overnight, mostly cloudy with a 50% chance of showers and thunderstorms. Lows in the lower 60s. Northeast winds gusting up to 25 miles an hour. Wednesday, mostly cloudy with showers likely and a chance of thunderstorms in the morning. Then partly sunny with a chance of showers and thunderstorms in the afternoon. Humid with highs in the mid-70s. Chance of rain 70%. Wednesday night, partly cloudy with patchy fog after midnight. Lows in the upper 50s. Thursday, patchy fog in the morning and sunny with a high in the lower 80s. Thursday night, mostly clear in the evening, then becoming partly cloudy with a 40% chance of showers and thunderstorms. Lows in the mid-60s. And for your Friday, sunny with a high in the mid-80s.
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0: Dustin Lynch wrapping up that no-talk triple play with Easy to Love here on Ole Red 99.5. This Sunday night's edition of Weekend in the Country takes us back to 1986. On the radio at that time were Waylon Jennings, Ricky Skaggs, George Strait, The Judds, and many more. Take a musical trip back in time this Sunday night from 6 to 8 for Weekend in the Country right here on Ole Red. Coming up, we've got Sugarland, Cody Jinks, and more as part of Continuous Country.
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high atop a 749-foot tower in the middle of a cattle pasture outside of Harbine. Authorized by the federal government to inform. 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

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Here's the latest from Riley Green with Think As You Drunk.

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0: A good one there from Dan Seals here on Ole Red 99.5. And don't forget that Last Call for Summer is coming on Saturday, August 15th to the Jefferson County Speedway with Little Texas and Jake Worthington taking the ProWitz exterior stage. 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
2: 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County roads, county roads. 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
1: For your overnight, mostly cloudy with a 50% chance of showers and thunderstorms, lows in the lower 60s, northeast winds gusting up to 25 miles an hour. Wednesday, mostly cloudy with showers likely and a chance of thunderstorms in the morning, then partly sunny with a chance of showers and thunderstorms in the afternoon, humid with highs in the mid-70s, chance of rain 70%. Wednesday night, partly cloudy with patchy fog after midnight, lows in the upper 50s. Thursday, patchy fog in the morning and sunny with a high in the lower 80s. Thursday night, mostly clear in the evening, then becoming partly cloudy with a 40% chance of showers and thunderstorms, lows in the mid-60s. And for your Friday, sunny with a high in the mid-80s.
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0: The Berkeley Fitness Center at JCH&L is asking that all lockers be completely cleaned out by the end of the day on Wednesday. Any items remaining after that may be discarded. Sunday, August 9th will be the final day the pool is available before it closes for renovation construction. 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
1: News. I'm Sue Guzman. An armed suspect is in custody after being spotted walking the grounds of President Trump's California golf course ahead of the commander-in-chief's planned visit.
2: 38-year-old Janine John Taylor from Downey, California, taken into custody in Ranchos Palos Verdes by plainclothes FBI agents after they spotted his suspicious activity.
1: Fox's Kevin Cork. Investigators say he was monitoring security practices at the golf course before the president's fundraising dinner at the golf club outside Los Angeles. Los Angeles Fire Department has determined the cause of one of last year's deadly wildfires.
3: It was arcing from a transmission tower owned by Southern California Edison that sparked the deadly Eaton Fire in January of last year. The Los Angeles Fire Department says it reached that conclusion after 18 months of investigation.
1: Fox's Jack Callahan. 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

0: A good one there from Joe DiMessina here on Old Rad 99.5. 1310 a.m. KGMT is your home for Royals baseball all season long, as on Wednesday night and Thursday night, they'll continue their three-game series at home against the Minnesota Twins. Pre-game both nights is at 6 o'clock, and first pitch both nights is at 6:40. Again, those games can be heard over on 1310 a.m. KGMT. We've got some music from Wade Bowen and Taylor Swift coming your way here after this.
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1: Now, here's your weather.
2: For your overnight, mostly cloudy with a 50% chance of showers and thunderstorms. Lows in the lower 60s. Northeast winds gusting up to 25 miles an hour. Wednesday, mostly cloudy with showers likely and a chance of thunderstorms in the morning. Then partly sunny with a chance of showers and thunderstorms in the afternoon. Humid with highs in the mid-70s. Chance of rain 70%. Wednesday night, partly cloudy with patchy fog after midnight. Lows in the upper 50s. Thursday, patchy fog in the morning and sunny with a high in the lower 80s. Thursday night, mostly clear in the evening, then becoming partly cloudy with a 40% chance of showers and thunderstorms. Lows in the mid-60s. And for your Friday, sunny with a high in the mid-80s.
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1: Fox News, I'm Ted Linder. President Trump says a deal on the Strait of Hormuz and denuclearized Tehran could come as early as Wednesday or Thursday. The president telling Fox's Trace Gallagher negotiations with Iran continued all day Tuesday on a peace deal. The president said confronting Iran over its nuclear capabilities long overdue.
2: This should have been done by other presidents for 50 years. You know, you keep hearing 47, but that's been for 3 years now. It's been over 50 years. Other presidents or other countries should have been able to do this. And I did something that I had to do, because if they had a nuclear weapon, this whole world would be a different place.
1: Tonight's Powerball jackpot is worth at least $786 million. If you win, that's a cash value of at least $341 million. The jackpot, the biggest one for Powerball so far this year. 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

and a good Wednesday morning to you. This is Ron here at Old Red 99.5. Going to be with you until 6 a.m. That was Nate Smith with Whiskey on You. Here's Low Cash with Wrong Hearts.

0: A good one there from Alan Jackson here on Ole Red 99.5. And don't forget that we here at Ole Red are going to be at the Thayer County Fair tonight from 6:30 to 7:30 after the parade. Swing by, say hi, and register to win 4 VIP front row seats to our Last Call for Summer concert with Little Texas and Jake Worthington. Coming up, we've got the Red Clay Strays, Kenny Chesney, and a check of your weather.
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0: Today will be mostly cloudy with showers likely and a chance of thunderstorms in the morning, then partly sunny with a chance of showers and thunderstorms in the afternoon, humid with highs in the mid-70s, chance of rain 70%. Tonight, partly cloudy with patchy fog after midnight, lows in the upper 50s. Thursday, patchy fog in the morning and sunny with a high in the lower 80s. Thursday night, mostly clear in the evening, then becoming partly cloudy with a 40% chance of showers and thunderstorms, lows in the mid-60s. And for your Friday, sunny with a high in the mid-80s.
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0: That's Russell Dickerson with Worth Your Wild here on Ole Red 99.5. 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
4: Fox News, I'm Sue Guzman. President Trump has warned Iran it has one more chance to make a deal or else face severe military consequences. Tells Fox's Trace Gallagher what he wants to see Iran do during these discussions.
5: The only thing that matters is action, and they want to make a deal. We'll see what happens. If they don't make a deal, it's going to be too bad.
4: The president predicting a deal to reopen the Strait of Hormuz could come as early as today. Acting Attorney General Todd Blanche clearing a key hurdle to ultimately win Senate confirmation for the AG role full-time.
6: Todd Blanche needed all 12 Republicans on the Senate Judiciary Committee to advance his nomination to the full Senate floor. Those Republicans came through for him.
4: Fox's David Spunt. Overnight, Russian missile and drone strikes on Kyiv and its surrounding region have killed at least 15 people and wounded 42 others. 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
7: It's time for On the Farm at 5 with Ron on this Wednesday morning. And before we get you to your ag headline news, I want to remind you that the Royals baseball team is in the midst of a three-game series at home against the Minnesota Twins. Tonight is game two of that three-game series. Pre-game is at 6 o'clock with the first pitch at 6:40. 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
8: Hello, I'm Kellen Habekin with the latest ag headlines on Brownfield. President of the American Farm Bureau, Zippy Duval, says the current struggles in agriculture are not good. From FarmFest in Minnesota, he told Brownfield.
9: Farm economy is terrible. And along with all the things that we're doing to try to get a farm bill done, we're also asking for some more assistance for our farmers.
8: An ag economist says strong demand could help tighten grain supplies and provide some price support for farmers. K-State's Dan O'Brien says China's fulfilled about 11% of its commitment for the year.
10: If China comes to the table, that's a big issue with regard to soybean prices and soybean futures prices and carry over onto the other grains as well.
8: Kansas could harvest its smallest winter wheat crop since the 1960s. Southwest Kansas farmer Gary Millershasky says.
11: It was devastating.
8: And I'm Kellen Habekin for Brownfield.
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0: $2.58. Pork values closed lower, down $1.08 at $99.83. All of the primals finished the day lower, and estimated hog slaughter was 483,000 head. I'm Megan Grebner, Brownfield Ag News.
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2: Seasonal temps across much of the Corn Belt. Hot stuff on the southern plains will build back into central sections. In between, a couple of boundaries and no shortage of scattered showers and thunderstorms of the coming days, favoring a good part of the Midwest corn and bean complex. Good Wednesday morning, everyone. It's agriculture meteorologist Greg Solier. We're back in with the Ag Weather Today right here on Brownfield Ag News. Fine day's worth of weather it was for an outdoor work or two chore, tending to livestock, as well as structural issues, and checking out the back 40, where there might have been an excess of either severe weather over the past few weeks. Eastern Wisconsin, parts of northeast Illinois, points on eastward, and or heavy to excessive rainfall early last weekend in those just about same areas. Speaking of rainfall, a scattering of showers across sections of northern and western Wisconsin, better coverages into sections of Minnesota, as well as Iowa back into Nebraska. There lies a frontal boundary here on the morning weather maps and charts. It separates a somewhat cooler air across the northern plains, but temperatures still close to seasonal norms. South of this boundary into areas of southern Kansas, Oklahoma, Texas, the hot stuff continues on at 95 to 105, and some indication that some of that heat as this boundary works back to the north may move back into some central areas as far north as just about the I-80 corridor and through the Cornhusker State over the next couple of days. And with it, a couple of scattered showers and thunderstorms, you know, this time of the year on the plains can be all or nothing regarding rainfall. Speaking of rainfall, it'll be focused into the western Corn Belt, Mid-Missouri Valley, and points to the northeast into sections of northern and central Illinois. Wisconsin, Michigan, some of the drier areas of the Badger State will get more rain. Some areas that had too much rain, including sections of northern Illinois and Indiana, perhaps another quarter to three quarters of an inch, but that may come on an almost daily basis and scattered, maybe fair coverages. So the potential for an inch or two in the coming 3 to 5 days across the heart of the Corn Belt. Temperatures will continue close to seasonal norms to a couple of ticks above. Matter of fact, even some 90 degree air expected to spill back into the central and southern Corn Belt. Still hold at 95 to 100 and higher southern plain states, and a little more better field of outdoor chores and livestock endeavors, scouting the back 40 and inspecting some of those woefully diminished spring grain yields into sections of the southern Canadian prairie and northern plains, despite the cool off in temperature readings. Not a whole lot of moisture going on there, but a series of frontal boundaries will waffle back and forth along the southern branch of the jet stream. It'll flatten out, run from the Pacific Northwest. More fires, more smoke out there, little if any organized moisture. Those disturbances will track along these boundaries, and again, favoring scattered shower thunderstorm activity, parts of the northern and central plains, but in particular, just about each and every day, particularly later on into the weekend and next week, much of the Midwest corn and bean complex from northwest to southeast. Each day, though, some dry time, but not much opportunity for haying operations. We'll certainly keep you posted right here. I'm Greg Solier with your Ag Weather Today.
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1: A reminder that we're going back to 1986 on Weekend in the Country this Sunday night. We'll hear from the Judds, Waylon Jennings, Ricky Skaggs, George Strait, and many more. Take a musical trip back in time this Sunday night from 6 to 8 for Weekend in the Country right here on Ole Red. Here's Cindy Young's Two Cents Worth.
7: everyone. I'm Cindy Young with Brownfield, and this is My Two Cents. I recently watched a PBS segment on the Lenape tribe, and one line stayed with me. Food anchors a community. It struck a chord, especially in thinking about food's role in cultural identity and connection. In agriculture, food truly grounds us. Regardless of farm size, local food production weaves itself into the heart of a community. Farmers and ranchers do more than grow crops or raise animals. They provide jobs, tradition, and a living connection to the land. That connection often spans generations. Food does more than feed. It celebrates identity, supports infrastructure, and brings people together. Rural communities understand this well. Festivals proudly carry food in their names. Strawberry, peach, milk, rhubarb, and more. Behind each event is a deeper truth. Food is a cultural glue. Where I grew up, every small town had its own annual picnic. I vividly remember my great-grandmother, well into her 80s, riding a neighbor's stallion in the Glasgow Picnic Parade, sitting tall, proud, and winning a trophy I still have. Pies, garden tomatoes, and Glasgow picnic slaw made from fresh cabbage. Men stirred burgoo all night over open fires. My dad, smelling of wood smoke, would pause only to do livestock chores before heading back in to fry fish. Aunt Shirley's band played from a gooseneck trailer, and as night fell, couples danced under the stars. These weren't just meals, they were rituals, reunions. Food nourished us, yes, but more than that, it connected us. And it still does. I'm Cindy Young with Brownfield. That's My Two Cents.
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0: 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Direct cash cattle trade activity was relatively quiet again Tuesday. The lone bid to have surfaced was in Nebraska at $368 stress. Asking prices weren't readily available. There's optimism. Prices will move higher again this week, so it could take some time for significant trade volume to develop. At the Callaway Livestock Center in Missouri, the best test was on steers, 822 pounds. Those were $4 higher, but other weights did see a mostly lower undertone. Heifers were also mostly lower. The USDA says demand was moderate to good. Medium and large one feeder steers, 822 pounds, brought $353. Medium and large one feeder heifers, 503 to 540 pounds, brought $418 to $445. Box beef closed higher with solid demand for moderate offerings. Choice up $292 at $369.65. Select was $205 higher at $346.50. Estimated cattle slaughter was 110,000 head. Cash hogs closed higher with a moderate negotiated run. The cash hog market is off to a busier start to the week, and processors have been a little more aggressive in their procurement efforts. The market has been largely focused on demand, both globally and domestically. Pork remains a competitively priced protein in the retail space, which could help provide support in the domestic market. Barrows and gilts at the National Daily Direct were up 20 cents with a weighted average of $99.65. Both the Iowa, Minnesota, and the Western Corn Belt were $1.57 higher with a weighted average of $100.58. Pork values closed lower, down $1.08 at $99.83. All of the primals finished the day lower, and estimated hog slaughter was 483,000 head. At the CME, live and feeder cattle were higher, waiting on direct business to develop. And lean hog futures finished the day higher, supported by gains in pork values during the session. This program is brought to you by John Deere. John Deere is proud to support the American farmers and ranchers who harvest our future year in and year out. I'm Megan Grebner, Brownfield Ag News.
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0: weather.
1: Today will be mostly cloudy with showers likely and a chance of thunderstorms in the morning, then partly sunny with a chance of showers and thunderstorms in the afternoon, humid with highs in the mid-70s, chance of rain 70%. Tonight, partly cloudy with patchy fog after midnight, lows in the upper 50s. Thursday, patchy fog in the morning and sunny with a high in the lower 80s. Thursday night, mostly clear in the evening, then becoming partly cloudy with a 40% chance of showers and thunderstorms, lows in the mid-60s. And for your Friday, sunny with a high in the mid-80s.
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1: Fox News, I'm CJ Papa. It's too close to call in the Democratic Senate primary race in Michigan.
2: Far-left candidate Abdul El-Sayed is leading establishment-backed Haley Stevens by a little more than a percentage point.
1: That's Fox's Madeline Rivera in the Missouri primary. Progressive former Congresswoman Cori Bush trounced by incumbent Democrat Congressman Wesley Bell. President Trump says,
3: I get a little solace from, as they say, only consequential presidents. And I am definitely consequential.
1: Speaking of Fox's Trace Gallagher during an exclusive interview about the arrest of an armed man at his California golf course just days ahead of an RNC fundraiser. The president in Nevada, well, he will point out the bright spots in the U.S. economy while in the war with Iran, the president indicated that a deal with Iran could happen as early as today. 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
20: Good morning, everyone. We're starting off cooler and cloudy today. Pretty nice out there right now. A few rain chances still hanging around before a warmer pattern builds back in. Right now it's 64 degrees. Eric Heatherly kicks things off this morning on Old Red 99.5. Good morning.

0: 95. Good morning to you. Zach Brown was on a celebrity version of Family Feud and got the highest score ever in the final round.
1: All right, 20 seconds on the clock, please. They need a trainer on a movie set if they use what dangerous animal?
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1: Name something you might be holding on your birthday.
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1: How often do you buy a new cell phone?
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1: Name a part of the body people shave.
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1: Tell me the worst thing to lose the key to.
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3: Let's go! Yeah.
1: That's the highest score ever.
4: Really?
1: Ever.
0: Highest score ever. Way to go, Zach Brown. Pretty good stuff there. A little comedy to start your morning. Here's Brian Regan on putting on weight and underwear as it's National Underwear Day today.
5: So I'm putting on a couple pounds. No big deal. You know, typical guy stuff. But I've learned some milestones in putting on a few pounds, you know? Little moments where you go, hey, that was new. You know, it used to be I would just put on my underwear and that was it. But then you put on a few pounds, you put on your underwear, you bend over to put on your socks, and your waistband flips down. And you stand back up and it flaps back into place with an awkward little snap. Whoa! That hurt and felt nice. Then you put on a few more pounds, you bend over, your waistband flips down, and when you stand back up, it doesn't flap back into place. You're trying to help it. Come on. Come on, snap back into position. You're trying to find the muscles below the abdomen that can push up underwear flaps. That's a hard muscle to find with your brain. I tried to find it, I accidentally wiggled my ears. You know it's time to move up in an underwear size? When you take them off and across your waist, people can read Egyptian.

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0: your weather.
1: Scattered shower chances today, a high to the mid-70s. Winds will be out of the northeast at 5 to 10 miles an hour. Tonight looks quiet. Skies turn partly cloudy. Patchy fog developing after midnight with overnight lows dipping down to the upper 50s. Thursday brings a brighter and warmer day, mostly sunny, humid air returning, highs in the low 80s. Thursday night, the next rain window to watch. Clouds increase, a 70% chance of showers and scattered thunderstorms, especially after midnight with lows in the mid-60s. Friday going to turn sunny and warmer, highs near 90. Then the weekend brings summer back to the main stage. Saturday, low 90s, partly sunny. Then Sunday, clear, with highs again in the low 90s. Monday, mostly sunny and warm, highs in the low 90s with plenty of humidity.
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3: Good morning from All Red 99.5. I saw that there's a steakhouse in Florida now that's offering a nude dining experience once a month. It costs $250 for men, $150 for women, or you can do $300 for couples. Nude dining. You know, there's a lot of people, including myself, I don't think I would want to look at while eating a cheeseburger or something. And here's a throwback for you on a way back Wednesday. MySpace. Remember MySpace? Before Facebook, there was MySpace. And Tom, this weird guy named Tom, was everyone's friend. But MySpace is planning a potential comeback. Its current owners, Tim and Chris Vanderhook, have confirmed plans to relaunch the classic social media platform. I guess we'll have to wait and see on that. Today on Parade, coming up next. Maybe.

0: That's the underwear day today. National Underwear Day, National Oyster Day, National Work Like a Dog Day, and Blogger Day. 1861, the U.S. government began collecting the nation's first federal income tax to help with the Civil War. Americans have had mixed feelings about tax season ever since. 1884, the cornerstone for the Statue of Liberty was laid in New York's harbor, preparing for one of the world's most recognizable landmarks. In 1914, the first electric traffic signal was installed in Cleveland. In 1957, Dick Clark's American Bandstand hits TV. For the first time in Philadelphia. The first song?
1: Well, that'll be the day when you say goodbye.
0: Yeah, American Bandstand, this day in 1957. That'll be the day, and for history, it definitely was. In 1962, Marilyn Monroe died at the age of 36. 1963, the United States, United Kingdom, and Soviet Union signed a partial nuclear test ban treaty, banning nuclear weapon tests in the atmosphere, underwater, and in space. It was on this day in 1975, Stevie Wonder signs the richest solo artist deal at the time. It was $13 million for 7 albums. In 1975, again, the all-female hard rock band The Runaways were formed. It featured Joan Jett, Lita Ford, and future Bangle, Michelle Steele.
2: Can't stay at home, can't stay at school. Old folks say you're pulling a fool. Stay on the streets, I'm the girl next door.
0: They were loud, they were legendary, and lots of leather as well. 1980, it was this day in history that Roseanne Cash recorded the heartbreak anthem, 7-Year Ache. Still hits like a breakup text at 2 a.m. In 1981, President Ronald Reagan fired more than 11,000 striking air traffic controllers, one of the most significant labor actions in U.S. history. 1995, the original Windows 95 launch countdown entered its final week, with Microsoft building one of the biggest product launches in tech history. And in 2023, country music made history. Jason Aldean, Morgan Wallen, Luke Combs locked down the top 3 spots on the Hot 100. It was the first time that happened since 1958, I guess America was in a yeehaw mood. They're back in it as country music holds the top 5 spots this week in music. Happy birthday, Maureen McCormick. She played Marsha from the Brady Bunch. She's 70 today. Soap legend Erica Slezak from One Life to Live, 80 today. Jonathan Silverman is 60. He was the partying guy with the dead guy and Weekend at Bernie's. Jesse Williams from Grey's Anatomy hits 45. James Gunn, dude that gave us Guardians of the Galaxy, is 60. And Patrick Ewing, one of the greatest NBA centers of all time, spent his entire career being haunted by Michael Jordan, trying to win a championship during the Jordan years. Pretty tough. He is 64 today. And we remember Neil Armstrong, born in 1930 this day. Lonnie Anderson, forever remembered as Jennifer on WKRP in Cincinnati. And yes, she was the moment celebrating her birthday over Jordan today. And another rocker celebrating a birthday over Jordan, Rick Derringer, passed away 1 year ago.

0: Rock and roll Hoochie Goo lives on forever. That is Today in History for this August 5th.
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1: Now, here's your weather.
2: Well, cloudy and cooler today. Highs in the mid-70s. Scattered showers possible throughout the day. Tonight clears out with patchy fog possible after midnight. Lows fall to the upper 50s. Thursday, mostly sunny, humid, and warmer. Highs in the mid to lower 80s. Thursday night brings a pretty good rain chance. Showers likely after midnight. A chance of thunderstorms as well. Friday turns sunny and warmer. Highs upper 80s for the weekend. Low 90s both days with sunny skies.
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to be playing this Saturday night at the Thayer County Fair in Deschler, opening up for Joe Nichols. 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

0: Blue ain't your color. It's Keith Urban this morning on Old Red 99.5. Good morning to you. This guy's color might be orange and white. A guy in Florida thought he could make a quick buck by stealing Smokey the Bear signs from state parks and selling them on Facebook Marketplace for $2,000 each. Bold move for a dumb criminal. But here's the kicker. Florida's ag commissioner says the guy was caught red-handed with a stuffed Smokey the Bear himself on scene. That's right. Smokey watched this clown get cuffed and tossed into a patrol car. No word if Smokey read him his rights by saying, "Only you can prevent forest crimes." And a little more comedy this morning from Jerry Seinfeld. It's National Underwear Day.
1: No vintage underwear, of course. But it's not because a guy couldn't sell its underwear. It's because men wear their underwear until it absolutely disintegrates. Men hang on to underwear until each individual underwear molecule is so strained it can barely retain the properties of a solid. It actually becomes underwear vapor. We don't even throw it out. We just open a window and it goes out like dandelion spores. That's how men throw out underwear. We just go, and it's gone. That's it. It's just...
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0: KUTT 99.5 Fairbury Beatrice. I'm gonna live where the green grass grows. It's been a pretty damn good day. And there's a cold beer calling my name. Oh, man, I love this station. All Red 99.5.
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3: News. I'm Gian Gelosi. The Democratic Senate primary in Michigan still undecided, with progressive Abdul Al-Sayed clinging to a slight lead over Haley Stevens.
4: Though the race has not yet been called, Al-Sayed is already turning his attention to his potential opponent in November, Republican Mike Rogers. But there are still many remaining votes in Wayne County, the state's most populous county where Detroit is located. Stevens is leading there by about 4 percentage points, with roughly 18% of the votes still remaining.
3: Fox's Madeline Rivera, a 38-year-old California man named Janine John Talay, behind bars, accused of monitoring security planning activities days before the president arrival at Trump National Golf Club.
5: Police say they spotted him walking throughout the grounds, taking photos and videos, and after searching his pockets, found a loaded magazine with hollow point bullets.
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1: 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With the latest local and state headlines, let's head to the News Channel Nebraska newsroom. Well, citizens and police officers from across southeast Nebraska joined forces Monday to celebrate a man who spent more than 40 years on the police force in Crete. News Channel Nebraska's Tim Hackett tells us more about Crete Police Chief Gary Young Jr.
7: The city of Crete laid to rest a longtime public servant on Monday. Members of the public, plus law enforcement officers from across the state, convened in Crete Monday morning to commemorate the life of Police Chief Gary Young, who passed away in late July after more than 40 years on the force in southeast Nebraska.
8: Nobody I've ever heard say one bad thing about him. He was just a great guy, and he's going to be sorely missed.
9: Attention all units. This is the final call for Gary Young, badge 108.
10: With the American flag flying high over the Crete Park's canopy and patrol vehicles from across the state stationed through the park's landscape, the public and the police paid their final respects to Chief Young Monday morning with a visitation and a funeral, followed by a procession that carried his casket for interment in Lincoln Memorial Cemetery.
8: Happy to see so many people come to pay their respects to a great man.
10: In Crete, Tim Hackett, News Channel Nebraska.
1: Thank you, Tim. For more on that story, head to newschannelnebraska.com. Well, a rural DeWitt man was hospitalized after being involved in a motorcycle crash last week in northwestern Gage County. 41-year-old Nicholas Buss was riding a motorcycle on Southwest 100th Road near West Chestnut. Gage County deputies say the southbound motorcycle drifted off the west side of the road. Buss lost control and was thrown from the bike. Authorities say a passerby discovered Buss laying in a ditch and called 911. The injured man was taken to Bryan West Medical Center in Lincoln in serious condition. Sheriff's officers say Buss was not wearing a helmet at the time of the accident, just before 11 a.m. Well, Lincoln police are investigating a false bomb report at a Bryan East hospital. Officers in Lincoln Fire and Rescue responded shortly before 7 last night after an anonymous caller claimed a backpack containing a pipe bomb had been left inside the hospital. Emergency crews searched the area but found nothing suspicious. The hospital was not evacuated and no injuries were reported. Well, Nebraska U.S. Senate candidates will meet in a live statewide debate during the Nebraska State Fair. Republican Senator Pete Ricketts and independent challenger Dan Osborne will debate Tuesday, September 1st from 6 to 7 p.m. at the Big Iron Event Center in Grand Island. The event will be broadcast statewide by News Channel Nebraska and streamed free through NCN's website, app, and social media platforms. Well, first responders around the state took part in National Night Out yesterday, including here in southeast Nebraska. The Beatrice Police Department, Beatrice Fire and Rescue, and other law enforcement entities battled the rain at Charles Park to take part in the national campaign to build stronger relationships with the communities they serve. Beatrice Police Chief Jay Murphy says it's an event Beatrice Police Department enjoys participating in every year.
11: Well, it's basically bringing the public and the police department together. As you see, we have a pretty big turnout as far as booths and everything like that.

0: Champion poultry showman in Odo County describes himself as a flock keeper and a living miracle. Dan Swanson has that story.
1: Moments after winning the Grand Champion Showman of the 4-H Poultry Show at the Odo County Fair Sunday, Justin Starling of Nahaka thought about how difficult his hen is to describe, the sudden surge in poultry exhibitors and the frailty of life. Starling, who was born with a congenital diaphragmatic hernia that threatens his breathing, says he was given a 2% chance of living at birth. Even if he lived, he said, and doctors told his family he would never walk or talk.
2: So God's shown miracle after miracle through me. It has been a walking life of troubles, of successes like this, other things that I've been pushing through for 19 years now.
3: This is his last year in 4-H. Come so far, been such a leader for us as he's grown up, and it's my pleasure to introduce to you the senior showman for the 2026 Odo County Fair, Justin Starling.
1: He recommends a 4-H animal science class to help identify poultry and make sure fair exhibits match the Poultry Association's standards.
2: She's the only brought up a ran a half that's in these entire show, and it's 160 birds plus.
1: He encourages 4-H'ers to show poultry because you don't need a halter, cane, or ring tools.
2: Chickens, you know all you gotta do is put it in the cage, judges it, you're good to go.
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0: And for more on that story and other stories, head to newschannelnebraska.com. I'm Trevor Steinmeier from the NCN Newsroom.
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6: Now, here's your weather.
0: Scattered shower chances today, a high to the mid-70s. Winds will be out of the northeast at 5 to 10 miles an hour. Tonight, looks quiet. Skies turn partly cloudy. Patchy fog developing after midnight with overnight lows dipping down to the upper 50s. Thursday brings a brighter and warmer day, mostly sunny, humid air returning, highs in the low 80s. Thursday night, the next rain window to watch. Clouds increase, a 70% chance of showers and scattered thunderstorms, especially after midnight with lows in the mid-60s. Friday going to turn sunny and warmer, highs near 90. Then the weekend brings summer back to the main stage. Saturday, low 90s, partly sunny. Then Sunday, clear with highs again in the low 90s. Monday, mostly sunny and warm, highs in the low 90s with plenty of humidity.
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0: Just really trace amounts of rain throughout the listening area. Potsy over and by Pleasant Hill had 1,400s. Otherwise, the highest amount was Lincoln. Capital City had 40 hundredths of rain. Right, temperatures across the area right now: Marysville 66, Washington 65, Sydney 54, Norfolk sitting at 58, Omaha 63, Beatrice 64, Capital City, chance of light rain in the next hour, 63 degrees, cloudy in Hebron, 63, and here at our studios, cloudy skies, 64 degrees. 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
1: Joining us this morning is Jen Johnson, the director of the Berkeley Fitness Center at Jefferson Community Health and Life in February. And last week we touched on kind of the construction and what it was going to look like. And of course, nothing goes as planned because it's construction. Good morning, Jen.
3: Good morning, Nicole.
1: I mean, could have I said that any better?
3: No. And I am just learning exactly what you said, that we just can't depend on anything. And it's just going to be crazy for a bit.
1: So what took place and transpired, and what's going on with the pool situation at the Berkeley Fitness Center?
3: Well, the pool is now closed. They had to up that timeline. They had discovered a leak, unfortunately, and we had to get that taken care of right away, so we had to close the pool. And now, because the pool is closed, just if you have a pool membership, it will be placed on a freeze during the renovation. But if you have any questions about your pool-only membership, what's happening with it, when I know more about the timeline, I will let you know, but you can also give me a call here anytime, 402-729-6139, and I will go ahead and make sure that you are taken care of during this renovation time.
1: Okay, and now what about the water aerobics class that took place in the pool? How are you working with that?
3: So what we're doing starting Monday the 10th is I will be having kind of an interim fill-in class on the aerobics floor. We're going to do a lot of balance training and some mobility training and a little bit of strength. We'll kind of take the aerobics back a little bit just because sometimes aerobics on land doesn't work for everybody. So we're going to kind of peel that back, but still get great quality movement in. And that will still take place 9 a.m. on Monday, Wednesdays, and Fridays while the pool is down. So okay. Starting next Monday.
1: Okay. And the fitness center is going to look just a little bit different just because of the construction. But you still have all of the same equipment. You're just maybe paring down some items.
3: Correct. So it will look different, absolutely. But we remain open, and we still offer our classes. We have the cardio equipment. We have our weight machines in a dedicated area for lifting. So you can still come take your classes. All of that will remain the same. There will be some downtime for the basketball court as well, and I will touch on that probably next week when I get a more concrete timeline. So there will be kind of a few things that we have to move around just a little bit more as we discover our new routine. But again, we are always here for you. And if you have any questions, again, that number to call us is 402-729-6139. But to kind of offset some of these things, we do have that back to school special. It is going through August 31st. It is $20 off of any 3-month membership. You know, I understand that it is going to be crazy for a little bit, and maybe your favorite machine won't be there and you'll have to use one that's not your favorite. But, you know, we're trying everything that we can to make sure that everything moves as smoothly as possible.
1: And what a joy it will be to have a newly revised Berkeley Fitness Center.
3: Oh, I know. I keep looking to the future, and it's all smiles.
1: Yep, there you go. That's the only way you can do it. All right, well, thanks for joining us this morning, Jen, and we'll touch back next week talking more about the changes taking place at the Berkeley Fitness Center.
3: Absolutely. Thanks for having me, Nicole.
1: That is Jen Johnson, the director of the Berkeley Fitness Center at Jefferson Community Health and Life in Fairbury.

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0: Time to find out what's in T's Corner. Good morning, Nicole.
2: Good morning.
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0: 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Today is National Blogger Day. Remember when
2: blogging.
0: People used to blog?
2: Yeah.
0: Or as it's more accurately known today as, actually, I have a podcast now today. Today is National Underwear Day today, too.
2: Okay.
0: Any celebrations by men today will be brief, just saying.
2: Or boxer.
0: The world's largest and longest yard sale is coming up this weekend in Gladstone, Alabama. The sale runs 4 days across six states or 690 miles.
2: Wow.
0: And 359 meth labs as well.
2: Are they selling teeth?
0: According to a new study, eating a hot dog will shorten your lifespan by 36 minutes.
2: Oh, wow.
0: And this is interesting. According to a new study, Hot Pockets will burn your tongue to ash.
2: And the roof of your mouth.
0: Indeed. According to a new study... actually, no, it's not a study, but it's work like a dog day.
2: Okay.
0: So if you see me napping in the sun.
2: I was going to say.
0: And chasing the mailman, mind your own business,
2: my
0: Nicole.
2: My dog doesn't do any work. She's a napper for sure.
0: The owner of a prominent paparazzi agency is saying he won't use drones to take pictures of celebrities because he has too much respect for them.
2: Well, that's big of him.
0: And by them, he was talking about the drones. Scientists have discovered where the sandstone slabs from Stonehenge came from.
2: Where did they come from?
0: I don't know. I didn't read the article, but I would assume Costco. That's where everything big comes from.
2: That's true.
0: Stanford researchers designed an undersea robot.
2: Okay. I thought we had them already.
0: Well, I don't know. This one must be different. They say it can explore anything deep underwater. Lost cities, shipwrecks, your finances. All good. Scientists say they're close to growing a human heart in a lab.
2: Oh, that's insane.
0: But the tough part is finding a way to sneak it into members of Congress.
2: Yeah.
0: In other news, a man in Washington... was arrested for running over a flock of seagulls at a beach.
2: No.
0: Yeah, the good news is he missed Devo and Men Without Hats. So.
2: No, such good music from Flock of Seagulls.
0: In other animal news, a hammerhead shark and a stingray were seen fighting off the coast of Florida last weekend.
2: Why were they fighting?
0: I don't know, but since it's Florida, I'm assuming it was over custody. And finally, Domino's released an ice cream now.
2: Domino's did?
0: Yeah.
2: Known for pizza?
0: Ice cream. Unless your delivery driver takes too long, then Domino's just released a new milkshake.
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4: Now, here's your weather.
0: Cooler today, highs only in the mid-70s, scattered showers possible. Tonight turns clear and cooler. Patchy fog possible after midnight. Overnight lows to the upper 50s. Tomorrow mostly sunny. More humid with warmer temperatures. Highs in the low 80s.
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6: 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Larkin's Ace Hardware in Fairbury, Sapp Brothers of Philly, Crete, Lincoln, and Hanover, Kansas, and Norris Public Power District. Well, if you're a fan of Nebraska football, and I imagine many of you listening are, then this is undoubtedly an exciting time of year, and we will have content and coverage involving that team just about every day from now until the start of the season. Fall practice begins in earnest today, with plenty of opportunities for the public to meet some members of the team over the last couple of days. Nebraska's offense will look a lot different this year, both in terms of presentation, because Matt Rhule said this month that Dana Holgorsen has the itch to open up the playbook more. Not exactly sure how that will manifest, but that's part of the plan, apparently. And, of course, the offense will look different in terms of personnel. A lot of new members of the offensive line, different guys getting mixed in at running back, and a new starting quarterback, whoever that ends up being. We've known this since the spring, really, but it seems clear that there will be a true competition for that quarterback spot this fall. Anthony Calandria sure seems to have the inside track, but nothing's a done deal by any means. Returning QB TJ Lateef said yesterday he's all in on this season.
7: I never had a mindset of redshirting or 5 for 5. I just had a mindset just having fun and being blessed to be here at Nebraska. Being able just to wake up every morning and do what I love to do most, I mean, that's all I can ask for.
6: Meanwhile, Calandria, the former UNLV QB, compared his play style to Johnny Manziel and said he's ready to roll now at Nebraska.
8: Yeah, they're elite. Those guys are the real deal. I'm excited. I think it's the best 5 I've ever been behind of, so I'm super excited to play with them.
9: Honestly, I feel like we're going to have one of the best offensive line groups in the country, but, you know, we just got to keep our head down and work, really, but...
6: And a side note, this week, Calandria was named to the preseason watch list for the Maxwell Award, one specific college football player of the year honor. There are 81 total players on this preseason list, and he is one of 17 players from the Big Ten. We'll see how that goes. And speaking of Nebraska quarterbacks, a former one did little to endear himself to people here yesterday. Watching the Nebraska statewide switch-up on Dylan Raiola has been hilarious since he announced he would be leaving, especially since he was so well-heralded when he got here, but I'm not exactly surprised by that. And he really did himself no favors here locally by pointing out this week the differences in topography and, more importantly, talent level between Nebraska and his present home, Oregon. Not sure how much more we will all be hearing from him this season in more ways than one. The Royals improved, with heavy sarcastic emphasis on that word, to 20 games under 500 after an 8-2 home win last night against the Twins, a team that stunningly was more on the buying side of the trade deadline over the last few days. Randy Dobnak turned in his second straight excellent outing, and the Royals got to Joe Ryan once again, something they do fairly well, but not many other teams do. But in the big picture, the team made a lot of transactions over the last day and a half. Most importantly, activating Bobby Witt Jr. off the injured list. He was back in the lineup with a vengeance yesterday, 3 hits and 2 runs batted in. Andrew Velasquez was DFA'd in a corresponding move, as was, in a surprise to me, Matt Strom, clearing the way for a further reshuffling of the pitching staff and specifically the bullpen. And that staff will be without a couple of guys for the rest of the year. Steven Kolek and Lewinder Avila are officially done for the year, and both will be having Tommy John surgery on their throwing arms, which will sideline them for much of next season as well. The hits keep on coming for a franchise that is already down Cole Reagans and one or two other arms this year, which is reportedly part of the reason why they held on to established starters Michael Wacha and Seth Lugo at the trade deadline. And three new pitchers to think about, Connor Thomas, Carlos Duran, and Nolan Hoffman, all guys acquired over the last few days, were all sent to Omaha to start their tenures with the franchise there. I was actually at the Storm Chasers game on Friday where they were rocking some honestly sick specialty jerseys for Harry Potter night. That team has been solid so far in the second half, 18-16 after last night. The offense is pretty capable, but they definitely need some help in the pitching department as well. They are in Toledo for their series this week. That's all for today's sports update. I'm Tim Hackett, and you're listening to Ole Red 99.5.
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3: Good morning, T-Man.
2: There's quite the change in weather out there this morning.
3: Well, it's pretty nice.
2: Yeah, you're not sweaty yet. That's a big change.
3: True.
2: Yeah, I hear more humidity's on the way later on this week, so we'll take
3: that's
2: this.
3: That's good. We're used to that.
2: Yeah, so. Yeah. Well, we'll take this nice, cool morning when we can get it for sure. What's been going on at Wells Implement in Plymouth?
3: Oh, we've been busy taking care of haying customers. Got a couple of swathers we've been working on lately and a few baler service calls and such. Biggest thing right now is we're getting ready for harvest. Got combines running through the shop to get inspected before harvest. If you've got a gleaner combine that could use a little TLC before harvest and you're thinking, boy, cash is a little tight right now. We have a program called AGCO Plus that is gives you some interest waivers on your repairs and purchase of AGCO parts and service. We can help stretch that out a little bit to get you where you're going to have some grain to sell and help things out. We hate to start harvest and something breaks down, or you say, "Oh shucks, I knew that was bad before the season, but I just didn't get to it." So, if you got a gleaner combine that needs a little prep, give us a call and get us lined up. You know, we're 6 weeks away from harvest here, and some of this stuff is going to turn fairly fast. We'd sure like to get a little bit more rain to slow that down, but we got to be proactive. Hay equipment is still a pretty big topic between guys coming in and picking up parts and watching people out in the field raking hay and baling and such. We got good line of equipment to help you out with that. Sure like to trade some hay equipment. Got some really nice hay rakes that have been ran through the shop, and we could use some lower dollar trade-ins. We've got a demonstrator 2026 self-propelled windrower on the lot if you're interested in possibly trading up for next year or late this fall. We'd like to talk to you. It's got some demo discounts off of it. And then we have a used self-propelled AGCO 16-foot. It's a 2007, fairly low hours, ready to go out and get some hay cut for you. Still got a few augers left getting ready for fall. We sold one new one the other day. Got to get it delivered, but people are starting to be proactive. So if you're needing anything for haying or harvest, give us a holler. And, of course, we do still have a few lawnmowers left on hand, so we can take care of you there, too.
2: Sounds good, man. All right, well, I'll let you get back to work this morning, and we'll chat next week, all right?
3: Thank you very much. Everybody have a great week.
2: Once again, that's Greg Mintz. He's at Wells Implement in Plymouth.
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2: Well, a father and son in Texas turned a simple game of catch into a year-long tradition. Reed and his 10-year-old son Colby made a goal to play catch every day for 365 straight days. They stuck with it through rain and snow and darkness. When they reached day 365, they celebrated the milestone with one more game of catch and announced plans to retire the well-worn baseball they used all year. But they say they won't be stopping. They're just going to get a new ball and keep playing catch every single day. It's your feel-good story of the day, brought to you by Dr. Sarah Schroeder, Schroeder Family Dentistry, and Adams and Tecumseh, giving you something to smile about. We got the $100 minute coming up next on Old Red. Your weather also. A check of that next on Old Red.
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2: Well, cloudy and cooler today. Highs in the mid-70s. Scattered showers possible throughout the day. Tonight clears out with patchy fog possible after midnight. Lows fall to the upper 50s. Thursday, mostly sunny, humid, and warmer. Highs in the mid to lower 80s. Thursday night brings a pretty good rain chance. Showers likely after midnight. A chance of thunderstorms as well. Friday turns sunny and warmer. Highs upper 80s for the weekend. Low 90s both days with sunny skies.
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9: 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Track 2 is just under 6 acres and includes a nice residential acreage located just north of Milford, less than a quarter mile off of Highway 6. The living quarters are located inside a 30 by 60 Morton building and has a kitchen living room, bedroom with a walk-in closet, a laundry utility room, and a full bathroom. The property has a private well, a lagoon for sewer, propane heat, and a window AC unit. Also included on the acreage are two storage buildings, a 24 by 32 Morton building with a concrete floor, and a 42 by 81 Astro building with a dirt floor. To inspect either track, give me a call or visit NovakAuctionService.com. 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
1: Brand new contestant this morning, Nicole.
2: I'm so excited for her.
3: We're sorry.
1: Oh, we lost her.
3: Not go through. Will you?
1: Hold on.
2: Will you please hang up and try again? Try again, Trevor.
1: I will.
2: Okay. That's great advice from the lady on the phone.
1: It's kind of a long phone number here.
2: Well, at least it's ringing.
4: Hello.
1: All right, Melissa, you there?
4: I'm here.
1: Okay, this is great radio, by the way. We had
2: we
1: to call you,
2: the
1: on,
2: first time.
1: On air. This is great. Everything's fine. No, I'm just kidding. Melissa, it happens every once in a while. We just get a call drop here and there, but that's okay. Melissa, you live in North Bend, Nebraska, right?
4: Yes, that is right.
1: But you have Fairbury ties, is that correct?
4: Yes, I do. I'm married to a former Jeff.
1: Oh, okay. Good deal.
2: I think once a Jeff, always a Jeff.
4: That's what he always says.
1: Yeah. Yeah. Yeah. Melissa's from the good part of the state. No, I'm just kidding.
2: Yeah, true.
1: Yeah.
2: Yay, she and I, Northeast Nebraska.
1: She and I were both in the same conference in high school. We didn't know each other, but we know similar people. So
4: Right.
1: There we go.
2: I'm from Northeast Nebraska. What conference was this?
1: Well, she was, I don't remember what it was called back then. But
4: oh, gosh, I don't either.
1: North Bend always played Lions Decatur.
2: Come on, you old people.
4: I know, right? I've burned a lot of brain cells since then.
2: Yeah, me too.
1: Nicole played at Lee.
4: Oh, okay.
1: Yeah.
2: And I had district speech at North Bend, so I'm familiar.
4: Oh,
2: you had
4: yeah.
2: a great school, by the way.
4: Yeah. Yes,
1: all right.
4: It is.
2: Okay, we're caught up
1: so,
2: now.
1: Yeah, so we'll see if that great school produced a great education, if Melissa can answer all these 10 questions correctly. Well, good luck, Melissa, all right?
4: Okay.
1: All right, here's the rules. We'll give you 10 questions. If you answer them all right, you get $100. Even if you don't, you still take home a 1-pound bag of Fairbury brand bacon bits just for playing. And you can pass at any time if you get stumped. You can change an answer at any time as long as there's time left on the clock. And your clock doesn't start until Nicole finishes asking your first question. Are you ready to play, Melissa?
4: I think so.
2: Melissa from North Bend, here's your first question. When I'm doubled, my sum is 10 and my product is 25. What number am I?
4: Pass.
2: What is the capital of Greece?
4: Oh my gosh, Athens?
2: Name any month of the year that doesn't end with an R or a Y.
4: June.
2: The Detroit Red Wings are a professional team that play what sport?
4: Hockey.
2: What is the second letter of the Greek alphabet?
4: Beta.
2: In Great Britain, what do they call elevators?
4: Pass.
2: Where could you get the never-ending pasta bowl?
4: Olive Garden.
2: Which president's middle name was Milhouse?
4: Pass.
2: Chewbacca is a character on what movie franchise?
4: Star Wars.
2: Spell the word icicle.
4: I-C-E-C-Y-C-L-E.
1: Threw a bunch of letters.
2: Bunch of letters out there.
1: That's okay. I'm bad at spelling if I can't write it down first.
2: I know.
4: Same. Yeah. Same here.
1: So, yeah, it's I-C-I-C-L-E. That's how you spell icicle.
4: Okay. Yeah.
1: Math question. You knew this. You might not have heard it all the way. When I'm doubled, my sum is 10. And my product is 25. That is the number 5.
4: 5, yep.
1: You got the capital of Greece, right? Athens. Let's see. The second letter of the Greek alphabet, you said beta. In Great Britain, they call elevators a lift. I don't know how anyone would know that. But,
2: and they call the bathroom a loo.
1: Oh, really?
2: Uh-huh.
1: Oh, okay. And which president's middle name was Milhouse? I would have accepted who cares, but... It was Richard Nixon.
4: Yeah, never would have got that one.
1: Yeah. So 7, right? Seven, right?
2: Yeah.
1: Yeah, that's pretty good.
4: Hey, I'll take that.
2: Great job.
1: Pretty good for your first go round. You do get a Fairbury of 1-pound bag of Fairbury brand bacon bits. Your husband will love those.
4: Yes, he
2: a
4: will.
2: Taste of home.
1: So the next time you guys make it back to Fairbury, make sure to swing into the studios and pick one up, all right?
4: We sure will.
1: All right, thanks so much for playing.
4: All right, thank you.

0: Aaron Tippin on today's Best Country, Old Red 99.5. To the phone we go. Standing by is Wes DeBurr from Tecumseh Livestock. Good morning, Wes.
1: Good morning.
0: Well, we weren't scheduled to have a sale today at Tecumseh Livestock, but you checked out the weather and you're like, hey, let's have a pop-up sale today.
1: Yeah, that's kind of how it went down. Mike called me Sunday morning. He said, what do you think about this? I said, no, sounds like a good idea. And my kids are Nemaha County, and then, of course, everybody in Johnson County. We've all got county fairs next week, too. So it kind of just worked in to maybe better off to just go ahead and have one today.
0: Absolutely. Great idea, and I'm sure it'll work out great today. So I know you have some things planned for today already. Tell us what's going on at Tecumseh Livestock.
1: Yeah, you bet, Trevor. We're going to start 11:30. Got a few weigh cows and bulls. Not a big run of those today, but do have a few of them. We'll sell those at 11:30. Then right at noon, we'll get right in on the yearlings and got a few calves as well. Got an early listing on those. Got 80 head of Be Black and Black Baldy. Going to be all steers. Going to weigh 900 to 1050. Going to come up at Odo. Got 53 head of black heifers. Going to weigh 9 to 950. And another 23 head of black steers. Going to weigh 850 to 950. Those all come out. Got another head, 11 head of black heifers, going to weigh 8 to 900, come out of Tecumseh. There's a little set of steers, I think 6 or 7 steers off of that deal as well. And then got 40 head of black baldy, red baldy, and Hereford. Steers and heifers, going to weigh 5.5 to 700, come out of Nebraska. And got another 20-25 head in smaller groups as well. So once again, 11:30 on the weigh cows and bulls, 12 noon, we'll get right into those yearling cattle. We are going to have a sale next week as well. Clean up some weigh cows and bulls. Might have a set of calves for that next week, but we will have one again next week. And always remember, you can watch and bid online, dvauction.com. 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He's going to give you the number for the barn.
2: 3336.
0: All right, thank you. 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Looking towards Friday, going to turn sunny and warmer. Highs in the upper 80s. Then the weekend brings summer back to the main stage. Saturday, going to be sunny, low 90s. Partly sunny on Sunday. Highs again in the low 90s. Monday and Tuesday stay warm with highs in the low 90s with a slight chance of rain Tuesday night.

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1: Fox News, I'm CJ Papa. Waiting for an official decision in the Democratic Senate primary race in Michigan, far-left candidate Abdul El-Sayed holds a slim lead over establishment candidate Haley Stevens. But this morning, El-Sayed posting on X, "We won. I am so proud to be your Democratic nominee for U.S. Senate. Let's win in November." Republican candidate Mike Rogers.
2: Two broken candidates here. I mean, one wants to allow the Communist Party to buy farmland here, and the other one believes that, that America deserved 9/11. They had two terrible choices.
1: Rogers on Fox and Friends. North Carolina's 11th congressional district will have a new representative come January. Congressman Chuck Edwards decides to drop his reelection bid after a House ethics panel found substantial evidence the Republican made unwanted advances toward two female staffers. 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

0: Today's Best Country, Old Red 99.5. Today's Ask the Internet question of the day is, what's one thing you work way too hard for with absolutely no reward?
1: Right now, my dang tomato plant.
0: Oh, yeah?
1: It is not, I am not getting flowers on it. I need a tip from Nicole.

0: Love me some Riley Green. It's a Wednesday morning. Happy hump day from Old Red 99.5. If you're going on a two-week vacation, how many shirts would you bring?
1: Four.
0: Just four shirts?
1: Mm-hmm.
0: You going to re-wear them?
1: You wash.
0: Well, if you stay in a place with a washing machine. But there, here's a new thing. If you could get away with it, just one shirt for that 2 weeks, could you do it?
1: I mean, if I was hiking, absolutely.
0: A clothing company called Herkleon recently announced a shirt that supposedly remains odor-free but for more than a month while wearing it every day. They say it's true even in the hot summer months. They say to keep it odorless, they use several special ingredients, copper, silver, zinc, gold, volcanic ash, and two secret ingredients they didn't reveal.
1: Wait, how much does this shirt weigh?
0: I don't know, but they
1: like 17 pounds?
0: They say the shirts last longer because they're not being washed over and over again. Naturally, they aren't cheap. The latest version starts at $79, although special promotional... but that's a special promotional price.
1: The $79.
0: The actual list price is $149.
1: Jeez.
0: There's another cheaper version for $39 that stays fresh across 3 days of heavy use, and one for $69 that stays fresh for 14. Shirts will be available in November. Three colors: navy, blue, burgundy, and dark green.
1: They're not just
0: plain.
1: Black.
0: They're just plain shirts. If you want to try it out, you can pre-order one on Kickstarter. As of last night, 1,700 people had backed this, pledged over $274,000.
1: Wow.
0: I should get one and try it. No one sweats more than me,
1: true.
0: I swear. I'll
1: agree.
0: Make that shirt stink in less than 2 days. I swear.

0: of the day. Of the day. The following are the funniest tweets we've read in the last 24 hours. What you got, Nicole?
1: Okay, I really like this one just because I was waiting to say the name. It's Hey X. It says, just found out I'm part of the problem, which sucks, but it feels good to be a part of something.
0: Indeed. Mine says, sorry I missed your call, is the adult version of my dog ate my homework.

0: Today's Best Country, Old Red 99.5. A good morning to you. Just got a text message from Amazon. if you haven't done it yet, there's this version of Amazon called the Amazon Haul.
1: Yeah.
0: H-A-U-L.
1: It is a great time.
0: All these like weird things you can buy for super cheap prices. I think I found something that you need.
1: Okay.
0: It's a wristband that's magnetic. So you can
1: put all
0: your screws and stuff on there while you're working.
1: I think it's a great idea. And mine came up with an easy cast cover for showers because I bought a hand thing for my fingers. Anyway, I don't think I need that.
0: There's sports headbands. I think you need some of those. And a promise ring I saw for $1.69. $1.69 promise ring. If your boyfriend gives you one of those, maybe.
1: Have that diamond checked real quick.
0: Maybe it's not a promise.
1: I don't think he loves you very much.

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1: So if you're driving without an ID, you could get in trouble.
2: Mm-hmm.
1: If you're driving with a fake ID, you're already in trouble.
2: Yeah.
1: And if you're caught driving with 12 IDs...
2: Oh, boy.
1: You might be the subject of a future Netflix series. A 28-year-old woman was pulled over in Florida. 28. She confused the officer when she tried to explain that she didn't have her ID, never had an ID, was from New York, but wasn't born there. She also said her name was Brianna. Not much of that was true. Her real name was Bryce. She's Canadian, and she had 12 driver's licenses in the car, all of them featuring her picture, but with different names and different dates of birth. She was here illegally over overstaying her visa, but it's unclear if she had any other criminal plans with those IDs. She was charged with fraudulent use of personal information, driving without a license, and providing a false name.
2: 12 of them?
1: 12.
2: I didn't even do that in college.
1: No kidding. Morgan Wallen, good morning from Old Red.

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1: Now, here's your weather.
2: Well, cloudy and cooler today. Highs in the mid-70s. Scattered showers possible throughout the day. Tonight clears out with patchy fog possible after midnight. Lows fall to the upper 50s. Thursday, mostly sunny, humid, and warmer. Highs in the mid to lower 80s. Thursday night brings a pretty good rain chance. Showers likely after midnight. A chance of thunderstorms as well. Friday turns sunny and warmer. Highs upper 80s for the weekend. Low 90s both days with sunny skies.
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1: High atop a 749-foot tower in the middle of a cattle pasture outside of Harbine. 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

0: Good morning. Did you know that most food date labels are about quality and not safety?
1: Did not know that.
0: People throw away a lot of perfectly good food because of it. It's gotten so bad, California is now requiring standardized labels that clearly separate quality dates from true safety dates. This should be a thing.
1: I know.
0: I didn't know that either. I just thought that when the date passed. So it's quality date. Unless it's bagged lettuce.
1: Or,
0: and then it might give you diarrhea.
1: I just got a text.
0: Regardless of the date.
1: I just got a text from a coworker that said that they've got a stomach bug and won't be in. And I, of course, being the smarty pants that I am, just texted back, diarrhea lettuce?
0: Oops. Didn't like that Dorothy Lynch now, did you?
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0: Zach Top on today's Best Country Old Red 99.5. The most streamed shows of the year so far has came out, and most of these are on HBO Max, which I don't have.
1: I don't have that, so I won't know any of them.
0: But yeah, you will. You will.
1: How do you know my watching preferences?
0: I don't know. You've heard of these before. Okay. So the top one is Stranger Things on Netflix. I haven't watched it.
1: I watched season one.
0: And how was it?
1: It was good.
0: The
1: soundtrack was the soundtrack that I grew up with. So amazing.
0: Okay.
1: And Winona Ryder is incredible.
0: What's it about? I guess I don't even know what's
1: a group of kids that find kind of like supernatural things.
0: Oh, okay. Okay. Yeah, I probably wouldn't be interested anyway. No. But 23 billion people streamed it so far. Bluey on Disney Plus comes in at number two.
1: Nope.
0: The Pit on HBO Max. Don't know much about it.
1: Noah Wildley?
0: Yeah, I don't know. Grey's Anatomy.
1: Yep, I watched that.
0: That's on four. Number five is Big Bang Theory.
1: Don't watch that.
0: All reruns. Big Bang Theory. I don't think it's being made anymore, is it?
1: I don't think so either.
0: Bridgerton is six. Okay. SpongeBob SquarePants is seven. Family Guy is eight. Bob's Burgers 9. And Paw Patrol is 10. So there you go. I don't watch any of those.
1: Oh, man. Other than Grey's and Stranger Things, I'm kind of out on
0: them. I don't watch that much TV. And when I do, it's usually Office reruns. So who knows? Neil McCoy now on Old Red.

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4: News. I'm Therese Crowley. Progressive Abdul Al-Sayed declares on X he won the Michigan Democrat Senate primary over establishment-backed Haley Stevens, but the razor-thin race has not been called. Republican John James wins the Michigan governor's primary with his own affordability
5: Michigan's
4: message.
5: Michigan's families are paying some of the highest gasoline prices in the Midwest. Our unemployment rate is among the highest in America. Our children are falling behind.
4: Facing Democrat Jocelyn Benson. President Trump in L.A. talking gas prices and telling Fox that a deal with Iran to open the Strait of Hormuz is close.
6: The companies have to start going. You know, they're making too much money, and they've got to start lowering it. But we're going to be down into the threes and maybe the twos pretty soon.
4: And says if Iran doesn't sign, too bad. A California man under arrest picked up armed and surveilling Trump National Golf Club in Rancho Palos Verdes 2 days before President Trump's visit. 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
11: Cooler today, highs only in the mid-70s, scattered showers possible. Tonight turns clear and cooler, patchy fog possible after midnight, overnight lows to the upper 50s. Tomorrow, mostly sunny, more humid with warmer temperatures, highs in the low 80s.
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19: Grain markets starting weaker on Tuesday. You're listening to the American Ag Network of Jesse Allen with this market update. Well, we are starting with moderate losses across the grains and oilseeds early on Tuesday. Double digits down in soybeans and in wheat futures, with corn down about a nickel here in early trade. It's kind of interesting and a bit puzzling. We saw substantial flash sales of soybeans to China yesterday, but some of the spread response and profit taking is a bit puzzling. Also, crop conditions, a bit of a surprise. Corn, 61% good to excellent this week. Soybeans, 63% good to excellent. And spring wheat condition, 55% good to excellent. Spring wheat harvest, just 5% complete this week, with winter wheat harvest at 86% complete. Were the benefits of the rains late last week not recognized in the crop conditions, or is it an area where it only benefited a small amount of folks and the have-nots area is larger than we think when it comes to precipitation? Meantime, you look at the outside markets. Early energies under some pressure. September down $3.92 a barrel, $76.42. 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

0: Tim McGraw there on Old Red 99.5. Good morning. It's time for our opening livestock report. And it's next, brought to you by Jerry Miller, your Channel Seeds Pro of Fairbury. 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
1: 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Dorchester, Wisconsin this morning, steady at 68. Major direct markets are expected to have at least a firmer undertone, with buyers more than likely in need of some near-term supplies. Pork on Tuesday was down $1.08 at $99.83. Yesterday's hog slaughter was estimated at 430,000 head, up 21,000 on the week, but down 1,500 on the year. Box beef did close higher. Choices up $2.92 at $369.65. Select beef yesterday was up $2.05 at $346.50. In Chicago this morning, September soybeans are down 2¾. September corn's 4½ lower. September wheat's up 11¼. Soybeans and corn are monitoring near-term weather, which generally includes seasonal temperatures and rain in some areas into at least next week. USDA is going to update their U.S. production estimates along with the regular supply and demand numbers a week from today on the 12th. Mexico did buy 120,000 tons of U.S. corn, most of that for 2027-2028 delivery. Corn's up, or rather wheat's up, seeing a bounce while keeping an eye on these slower Black Sea exports. Live cattle are up. Feeders are mostly lower as they wait for widespread direct business. No bids have been refreshed this morning. Did see some yesterday at 368 dressed in Nebraska. October live's up 70 at 228.60. December 72 higher at 228. October feeders are back to 2 higher at 337.17. And with the drop in pork yesterday, most active October hogs are down 160 at 82.82. This program is brought to you by John Deere, proud to support the American farmers and ranchers who harvest our future year in and year out. John Perkins, Brownfield.
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1: Now, here's your weather.
2: Well, cloudy and cooler today. Highs in the mid-70s. Scattered showers possible throughout the day. Tonight clears out with patchy fog possible after midnight. Lows fall to the upper 50s. Thursday, mostly sunny, humid, and warmer. Highs in the mid to lower 80s. Thursday night brings a pretty good rain chance. Showers likely after midnight. A chance of thunderstorms as well. Friday turns sunny and warmer. Highs upper 80s for the weekend. Low 90s both days with sunny skies.
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6: Cattle futures are mixed on Wednesday morning. Soybeans, corn, and hogs are lower. I'm John Perkins with a Brownfield Market Update. When it comes to short stature corn, it all started with Stein. For decades, they've been focused on unique hybrids that deliver top yields. Stein invented short stature corn, then they perfected it. Stein has yield. Soybeans are lower, monitoring near-term weather, including seasonal temperatures and rain in some areas. USDA is going to update their U.S. production estimates a week from today. September beans are down 4.5 at 11.54 and a quarter. November's 5 lower at 11.72 and a half. September bean meal's down $3 at $309.70, and with the ongoing decline in crude oil, September bean oil's down 32 at $67.88. Corn's lower this morning, watching development weather with generally favorable conditions in the forecast into at least next week. Mexico bought 120,000 tons of U.S. corn today, mostly for 2027-2028 delivery. September corn's 5.5 lower at 436 and 3 quarters. December's down 5 at 460 and a half. Wheat's up. It's seen a bounce while keeping an eye on Black Sea exports. Weather's been a big factor for U.S. wheat this year and could impact Argentina and Australia. September Chicago's up 9.25 at 647 and 3 quarters. Cotton and rice are seeing some weather support. December cotton's up 122 at 83.68. September rice is 6.5 higher at 1403. Live cattle are mixed and feeders are down, waiting for this week's direct business to get underway. October live's up a dime at 228. December's 5 higher at 227.32. September feeders are down a dollar at 345.15. And hogs are lower, pressured by yesterday's lower move in pork. The cutout value's been very inconsistent as of late. Could see some decent packer demand, though, with buyers more than likely in need of some near-term supplies. October's down $1.82 at $82.52, and December's $1.62 lower at $74.12. John Perkins, Brownfield.
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3: Well, on a day hot enough to make the devil cuss, I walked into a bar so thirsty I was spitting dust. 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
3: News. I'm CJ Papa. Far left progressive candidate Abdul El Sayed declared the winner of the Democratic Senate primary race in Michigan by the Associated Press, defeating establishment candidate Haley Stevens. El Sayed speaking this morning on MS Now's Morning Joe program.
4: We're focused on trying to figure out how we bring the party together to defeat Mike Rogers in November.
3: President Trump on Truth Social writing, we must vote for Mike Rogers. As for the Republican,
5: this is really about the heart and soul of our country. I have never seen someone so radical, so extreme, get nominated by a political party.
3: The former congressman appearing on Fox and Friends. The president delivers remarks on the economy this afternoon in Las Vegas while indicating a deal with Iran could happen as early as today. Israel says its military strikes Hezbollah in southern Lebanon over a blatant violation of the ceasefire. 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

0: Bringing you that Red Dirt music this morning, getting you all geared up for another Red Dirt Wednesday with Downtown Donay Brown, brought to you by Brandt and Schmidt Custom Farming of Plymouth. Donay's got a great show planned tonight. Starting at 6, the Turnpike Troubadours, a little old school Jamie Johnson, the Casey Donahue Band, which, by the way, playing at the Thayer County Fair with Joe Nichols this Saturday night. Whiskey Myers, Aaron Watson, and so much more. Check it out tonight, 6 o'clock. It's a Red Dirt Wednesday on Old Red.
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2: Cattle futures are mixed. Hogs, corn, and soybeans are lower. I'm John Perkins with a Brownfield market update. 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Soybeans and corn are down on crop weather and crude oil. September beans are 6 3/4 lower at 11.52. November's down 7 3/4, 11.70. September corn 6 1/4 lower at 4.36. December's down 6 1/4 at 4.59 1/4. Live and feeder cattle are waiting for direct business. October lives up 77 at 228.65. December's 50 higher at 227.77. September feeders are up 20 at 3.46.30. And hogs are lower on technical weakness in yesterday's lower close in pork. October's down 205 at 82.30, and December leans $1.92 lower at 73.85. John Perkins, Brownfield.
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1: Now, here's your weather.
2: Scattered shower chances today, a high to the mid-70s. Winds will be out of the northeast at 5 to 10 miles an hour. Tonight, looks quiet. Skies turn partly cloudy. Patchy fog developing after midnight with overnight lows dipping down to the upper 50s. Thursday brings a brighter and warmer day, mostly sunny, humid air returning, highs in the low 80s. Thursday night, the next rain window to watch. Clouds increase, a 70% chance of showers and scattered thunderstorms, especially after midnight with lows in the mid-60s. Friday going to turn sunny and warmer, highs near 90. Then the weekend brings summer back to the main stage. Saturday, low 90s, partly sunny. Then Sunday, clear, with highs again in the low 90s. Monday, mostly sunny and warm, highs in the low 90s with plenty of humidity.
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2: 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Students who participate in extracurricular activities are three times more likely to excel in the classroom. 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
1: News. I'm Therese Crowley. Progressive Abdul Al-Sayed wins the Democrat National Committee stamp of approval. Ken Martin just endorsed him for Senate in Michigan after the race was called, winning the primary by just 1 point over establishment-backed Haley Stevens.
2: What we showed is that the power of our many is greater than the power of their money.
1: Al-Sayed now takes on Republican Mike Rogers, who tells Fox the Democrats have problems.
3: They had two terrible choices. They've been at each other's throat for a better part of a year. They have coalition problems.
1: President Trump posting great news for the Republican Party, calling Al-Sayed a communist loser who hates Jews and Israel. The president in Las Vegas tells Fox's Trace Gallagher that a deal with Iran is close to open the Strait of Hormuz.
4: The only thing that matters is action, and they want to make a deal. We'll see what happens. If they don't make a deal, it's going
1: to
4: be too bad.
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9: Today's Best Country, Old Red 99.5. Joining me on the phone now is AJ. He's one of the organizers of the Thayer County Fair running tomorrow through Saturday. Lots of jam-packed activities. The parade on Wednesday, the kids' rodeo on Thursday, Friday races, and, of course, a huge country concert coming to the fair on Saturday. AJ, man, what a country show you got lined up for Saturday night at the fair.
10: Yeah, we're really looking forward to it. We got some local flavor in Caleb Kennert from Hebron, Nebraska. He'll be opening things up. And then we have Casey Donahue, followed by Joe Nichols. We're really excited about it.
9: Yeah, Caleb Kennert, great local kid. I've heard a number of his songs. He is just great. And then Casey Donahue Band. Man, we play him all the time here on Old Red, and as well as Joe Nichols. He's got multiple number one hits. So, man, what a show. How do people get tickets for this?
10: So you can go to a number of banks, Midwest Bank in Deschler, Western National Bank in Byron, Thayer County Bank in Hebron. You can also go online to Outhouse Tickets. I'm looking exactly for the site.
9: I think it's outhousetickets.com, yeah.
10: Yep. And on our flyers, we have QR code that people can scan and get tickets that way also.
9: Perfect. And will they be able to get them at the gate as well?
10: Yes, absolutely. They will be available.
9: All right. Is there an advantage to getting them early, or does it matter?
10: They're a little bit cheaper if you get them early. Day of show, I think, is just like $5 more.
9: Perfect. All right. No lawn chairs, by the way, for that concert, and that concert happening Saturday.
10: The grandstands is available, so it's not that we don't have seating, but we just want to keep the track clear.
9: Yeah, there we go. All right, so this Saturday, that country show happening. We'll talk more about what else is going on at the Thayer County Fair coming up here on Old Red 99.5. We're talking the Thayer County Fair in Deschler.
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Joe Nichols there was playing the Thayer County Fair along with the Casey Donahue Band and Caleb Kenner this Saturday night. Dylan Scott now on All Red.

0: Jake Worthington there on today's Best Country, Old Red 99.5. Gonna be one of our two artists taking the ProWoods Exterior stage along with Little Texas next Saturday night for our last call for a summer concert. It's almost here, and if you don't have your tickets yet, get them before tomorrow night as you have a chance to meet and greet both artists. But if you don't buy those early, you're not in the running. And everyone that has bought them already, good job. You are in the running as well. 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
1: Now, here's your weather.
2: Well, cloudy and cooler today. Highs in the mid-70s. Scattered showers possible throughout the day. Tonight clears out with patchy fog possible after midnight. Lows fall to the upper 50s. Thursday, mostly sunny, humid, and warmer. Highs in the mid to lower 80s. Thursday night brings a pretty good rain chance. Showers likely after midnight. A chance of thunderstorms as well. Friday turns sunny and warmer. Highs upper 80s for the weekend. Low 90s both days with sunny skies.
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1: News. I'm D'Angelosi. A victory for the far left.
2: What we showed is that the power of our many is greater than the power of their money.
1: Abdul El-Sayed, backed by the Democratic Socialists, narrowly beat Haley Stevens to win the Michigan Senate Democratic primary. He'll face Mike Rogers in November.
2: Mike Rogers is a guy who, believe it or not, went back to Florida so he could lick every single boot Donald Trump owns to beg for his endorsement.
1: President Trump called El-Sayed a communist loser on Truth Social. North Carolina Republican Congressman Chuck Edwards no longer running for re-election.
3: Edwards' decision comes after a House ethics panel found substantial evidence, in their words, the congressman harassed female staffers. North Carolina's primary date has passed, and the GOP is now expected to pick a nominee quickly to face Democratic nominee Jamie Ager.
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16: Cooler today. Highs only in the mid-70s. Scattered showers possible.
5: Tonight turns clear and cooler. Patchy fog possible after midnight. Overnight lows to the upper 50s. Tomorrow mostly sunny. More humid with warmer temperatures. Highs in the low 80s.
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5: 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With the latest local and state headlines, let's head to the News Channel Nebraska newsroom. Well, a Jefferson County man has tried and failed to appeal his felony weapon conviction to the state of Nebraska. Now he's due back in court this week. As a part of a lengthy legal history, Cameron May has a weapons possession charge from decades ago in California on his record. After some delay, May pleaded guilty to a reduced charge of possession of a knife by a prohibited person almost exactly 1 year ago. He has since tried to withdraw that guilty plea and stall out his sentencing many times, including by writing the Bill of Rights in chalk outside the county courthouse and referring his case to the Nebraska Court of Appeals. That court denied his appeal in June, citing a lack of jurisdiction. Now armed with a new lawyer, May is once again scheduled for sentencing in district court later on this week. While first responders around the state took part in National Night Out on Tuesday, including Southeast Nebraska, as the Beatrice Police Department, the Fire and Rescue, and other law enforcement entities battled the rain at Charles Park to take part in the national campaign to build stronger relationships with the communities they serve. Beatrice Police Chief Jay Murphy said it's an event Beatrice Police Department enjoys participating in every year.
18: Well, it's basically bringing the public and the police department together. As you see, we have a pretty big turnout as far as booths and everything like that. But it's just a night out that all the public can come, the kids can come, and just learn about all the different things and communities organizations we have in the community.
5: Murphy says a strong relationship between law enforcement and the public is crucial for a community like Beatrice.
18: Oh, it's very important when it comes to people reporting crimes or even helping us as witnesses and things like that. Like I said, they just need to know that they can feel safe and they can walk up to us and talk to us anytime.
5: For more news on that, head to newschannelnebraska.com. Well, some federal financial reinforcements are forthcoming for eight Nebraska counties that suffered widespread storm damage earlier this year. Fairbury and Jefferson County were one of the sections of the southeastern part of the state that were most severely affected by an unprecedented severe storm the weekend before Memorial Day. Now help is on the way. On Monday, FEMA approved the emergency declaration for public assistance filed by the state on June 17th. Jefferson County Emergency Manager John McKee last week said that approval means recovery efforts will soon be able to begin in earnest.
19: Then we can start.

0: lymphoma and given only months to live before joining a clinical trial at the Buffett Cancer Center back in 2016. Doctors use CAR T-cell therapy to re-engineer her immune cells and attack the cancer. She says Omaha will always feel like a second home. While the Lancaster County Super Fair closed for about 20 minutes early Monday night following a fight and concerns about unsupervised teenagers, police say 13-year-old girl was hospitalized after reportedly being punched and stomped on during the altercation. Another 13-year-old was referred for assault. Fair officials say anyone 16 or younger must be accompanied by someone at least 19, and security procedures will now be tightened. While a former Lincoln orthopedic surgeon has temporarily lost his medical license following allegations of sexual harassment and professional misconduct at Bryan Health, Dr. Stephen Shannon's license was revoked for at least 2 years, and he was ordered to pay $20,000 in civil penalties. State officials say any future reinstatement will require full payment and approval for health regulators. Shannon currently faces no criminal charges. And finally, Nebraska U.S. Senate candidates will meet for a live statewide debate during the Nebraska State Fair. Republican Senator Pete Ricketts and independent challenger Dan Osborne will debate Tuesday, September 1st from 6 to 7 at the Big Iron Event Center in Grand Island. The event will be broadcast statewide on News Channel Nebraska TV and streamed free through NCN's website, app, and social media platforms. For more news, head to newschannelnebraska.com. I'm Trevor Steinmeier from the NCN Newsroom.
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0: 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Direct cash cattle trade activity is off to another quiet start. Bids and asking prices haven't resurfaced. Packer interest could improve as the day progresses, but significant trade volumes likely going to hold out until sometime Thursday or Friday. Boxed beef was mixed at midday with light and solid demand for moderate offerings. Choice down 40 cents at $3.6925. Select was $3.52 higher at $3.5002. At the Interstate Regional Stockyards in Missouri, there were no recent price comparisons for feeders available, but they did sell with a lower undertone. The USDA says demand was moderate to good. There was a nice offering of several medium-sized consignments. While there's been a significant price correction to the market, prices are still holding relatively strong. Medium and large one feeder steer, 601 to 641 pounds, brought $412.50 to $437. Medium and large one feeder heifer, 652 to 698 pounds, brought $328 to $360. Cash hogs are lower at midday with solid negotiated purchases. Processors continue to have leverage and are controlling the pace of business. However, the market's largely focused on demand, both on the global market and domestically. While there have been some bright spots for exports, there are lingering long-term concerns. Pork's a competitively priced protein in the retail space, which could bolster domestic demand. Barrows and gilts at the National Daily Direct are down 52 cents with a weighted average of 98.91. No comparison at the Western Corn Belt, but a weighted average of 99.51. The Eastern Corn Belt's down $1.95 with a weighted average of 96.15. Prices at the Iowa and Minnesota were not reported. Butcher hog prices at the Midwest cash markets are steady at $68. And pork values are higher at midday, up $2.40 at $102.23. Hams, loins, and bellies were all up sharply. This program is brought to you by John Deere. John Deere is proud to support the American farmers and ranchers who harvest our future year in and year out. I'm Megan Grebner for Brownfield.
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8: Scattered shower chances today, a high to the mid-70s. Winds will be out of the northeast at 5 to 10 miles an hour tonight. Looks quiet. Skies turn partly cloudy. Patchy fog developing after midnight with overnight lows dipping down to the upper 50s. Thursday brings a brighter and warmer day, mostly sunny, humid air returning, highs in the low 80s. Thursday night, the next rain window to watch. Clouds increase, a 70% chance of showers and scattered thunderstorms, especially after midnight with lows in the mid-60s. Friday going to turn sunny and warmer, highs near 90. Then the weekend brings summer back to the main stage. Saturday, low 90s, partly sunny. Then Sunday, clear, with highs again in the low 90s. Monday, mostly sunny and warm, highs in the low 90s with plenty of humidity.
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13: Cattle futures are higher. Hogs, corn, and soybeans are lower. I'm John Perkins with a Brownfield Market Update. 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The trade is monitoring near-term weather, including seasonal temperatures and rain in some areas. USDA will update their U.S. production estimates on the 12th. That is a week from today. September beans are 3.5 lower at 11.55 and a quarter. November's down 4 at 11.73 and 3 quarters. September bean meal's down 2.50 at 3.10.20. September bean oil's 37 lower at 67.83. Corn's down, watching development weather with generally favorable conditions in the forecast into at least next week. Mexico bought 120,000 tons of U.S. corn this morning, most of that for 2027-2028 delivery. September corn's down 5.25 at 437.25. December's 5 lower at 460.5. Wheat's seen a bounce while keeping an eye on Black Sea exports. Weather's been a big factor for U.S. wheat this year and could impact Argentina and Australia. September Chicago's up 6 at 644.5. September Kansas City's a dime higher at 717. September Minneapolis is up 2.5 at 687. Live and feeder cattle are higher, watching direct business start to develop in the north. Most of that at 370 on the dress basis, 2 to 3 higher than a week ago. October live's up 122 at 229.12. December's 97 higher at 228.25. September feeders are up 117 at 347.32. October's $1.25 higher at 338.40. And hogs are down on these steady to lower cash and pork demand uncertainties. October lean's $1.40 lower at $82.95, and December's down $1.42 at $74.35. Crude oil's below $75 a barrel. The Dow's up sharply. John Perkins, Brownfield.
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0: 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Larkin's Ace Hardware in Fairbury, Sapp Brothers of Philly, Crete, Lincoln, and Hanover, Kansas, and Norris Public Power District. Well, if you're a fan of Nebraska football, and I imagine many of you listening are, then this is undoubtedly an exciting time of year, and we will have content and coverage involving that team just about every day from now until the start of the season. Fall practice begins in earnest today, with plenty of opportunities for the public to meet some members of the team over the last couple of days. Nebraska's offense will look a lot different this year, both in terms of presentation, because Matt Rhule said this month that Dana Holgorsen has the itch to open up the playbook more. Not exactly sure how that will manifest, but that's part of the plan, apparently. And, of course, the offense will look different in terms of personnel. A lot of new members of the offensive line, different guys getting mixed in at running back, and a new starting quarterback, whoever that ends up being. We've known this since the spring, really, but it seems clear that there will be a true competition for that quarterback spot this fall. Anthony Calandria sure seems to have the inside track, but nothing's a done deal by any means. Returning QB TJ Lateef said yesterday he's all in on this season.
1: I never had a mindset of redshirting or 5 for 5. I just had a mindset just having fun and being blessed to be here at Nebraska. Being able just to wake up every morning and do what I love to do most, I mean, that's all I can ask for.
0: Meanwhile, Calandria, the former UNLV QB, compared his play style to Johnny Manziel and said he's ready to roll now at Nebraska.
2: Yeah, they're elite. Those guys are the real deal. I'm excited. I think it's the best 5 I've ever been behind of, so I'm super excited to play with them.
3: Honestly, I feel like we're going to have one of the best offensive line groups in the country, but, you know, we just got to keep our head down and work, really, but...
0: And a side note, this week, Calandria was named to the preseason watch list for the Maxwell Award, one specific College Football Player of the Year honor. There are 81 total players on this preseason list, and he is one of 17 players from the Big Ten. We'll see how that goes. And speaking of Nebraska quarterbacks, a former one did little to endear himself to people here yesterday. Watching the Nebraska statewide switch-up on Dylan Raiola has been hilarious since he announced he would be leaving, especially since he was so well-heralded when he got here, but I'm not exactly surprised by that. And he really did himself no favors here locally by pointing out this week the differences in topography and, more importantly, talent level between Nebraska and his present home, Oregon. Not sure how much more we will all be hearing from him this season in more ways than one. The Royals improved, with heavy sarcastic emphasis on that word, to 20 games under 500 after an 8-2 home win last night against the Twins, a team that stunningly was more on the buying side of the trade deadline over the last few days. Randy Dobnak turned in his second straight excellent outing, and the Royals got to Joe Ryan once again, something they do fairly well, but not many other teams do. But in the big picture, the team made a lot of transactions over the last day and a half. Most importantly, activating Bobby Witt Jr. off the injured list. He was back in the lineup with a vengeance yesterday, 3 hits and 2 runs batted in. Andrew Velasquez was DFA'd in a corresponding move, as was, in a surprise to me, Matt Strom, clearing the way for a further reshuffling of the pitching staff and specifically the bullpen. And that staff will be without a couple of guys for the rest of the year. Steven Kolek and Lewinder Avila are officially done for the year, and both will be having Tommy John surgery on their throwing arms, which will sideline them for much of next season as well. The hits keep on coming for a franchise that is already down Cole Reagans and one or two other arms this year, which is reportedly part of the reason why they held on to established starters Michael Wacha and Seth Lugo at the trade deadline. And 3 new pitchers to think about, Connor Thomas, Carlos Duran, and Nolan Hoffman, all guys acquired over the last few days, were all sent to Omaha to start their tenures with the franchise there. I was actually at the Storm Chasers game on Friday where they were rocking some honestly sick specialty jerseys for Harry Potter night. That team has been solid so far in the second half, 18-16 after last night. The offense is pretty capable, but they definitely need some help in the pitching department as well. They are in Toledo for their series this week. That's all for today's sports update. I'm Tim Hackett, and you're listening to Ole Red 99.5.
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13: I'm Brent Barnett with Ag News Headlines on Brownfield. The USDA has announced crop insurance changes to strengthen coverage and give farmers more flexibility. Brownfield's Mark Dornkamp reports from FarmFest near Redwood Falls, Minnesota.
14: U.S. Ag Secretary Brooke Rollins says USDA's risk management agency will provide producers up to 60 additional days to pay crop insurance premiums.
15: For some of you, that may not be a big deal, but I know for others of you, that's a really, really, really big deal. So we're watching and listening.
14: She says RMA is also reinstating the option for insured producers to purchase an additional 5% prevented planting coverage.
15: Hopefully this added coverage allows our producers, all of you, bigger and better opportunity to manage risk in situations where extreme weather or other conditions prevent normal planting.
14: Rollins says these actions underscore RMA's commitment to supporting farmers during a challenging period for American agriculture. In southwest Minnesota, Mark Dornkamp, Brownfield.
13: U.S. Senator Josh Hawley of Missouri says he has concerns that the USDA's Farm Service Agency could reduce services at some county offices in Missouri in October. U.S. Senator Chuck Grassley says years of negotiations have led to Thursday's Farm Bill markup.
16: The current draft includes important provisions on year-round E15, fertilizer markets, among other important provisions. Year-round nationwide E15 would lower prices at the pump for the consumer.
13: The Iowa Republican says year-round E15 would generate $14 billion in corn demand. And U.S. ethanol exports continue to move at a record pace. The Renewable Fuels Association says 206 million gallons of ethanol left U.S. ports in June, up 9% from May. I'm Brent Barnett, Brownfield.
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2: Generational differences in consumers. Hello, I'm Megan Grebner with Healthy Living on Brownfield. The beef industry is working to better understand the consumer in order to support strong beef demand. Kelly Schmidt with the Minnesota Beef Council says there are notable differences in consumer preferences, some of which are generational, but there is also some common ground.
3: They want something that's easy, they want something that's good for their well-being, and they want it to taste good. And so we've worked hard to make beef that matches that. And within those three criteria, you can figure out two kind of generationally what they're after. The younger generation is more curious, so we give them more data, like more brochures and more things on their phones that they can study and look at. And then there's some other more budget-conscious generations, and we talk about those things, about utilizing more affordable cuts, swapping out different steaks, especially as prices are a consideration. There's a lot of things to look at, but we try to keep it simple and make it easy, taste good, and good for their well-being, and consumers have really embraced that.
2: He tells Brownfield, in order to continue to grow beef demand, priorities in beef production had to shift.
3: We tended to make the kind of beef we wanted and kind of forced it to the consumer. And the beef checkoff, and producers learned back then, we have to reverse this and really research and ask our consumer what is it they want.
2: I'm Megan Grebner with Healthy Living on Brownfield.
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0: Well, cloudy and cooler today. Highs in the mid-70s. Scattered showers possible throughout the day. Tonight clears out with patchy fog possible after midnight. Lows fall to the upper 50s. Thursday, mostly sunny, humid, and warmer. Highs in the mid to lower 80s. Thursday night brings a pretty good rain chance. Showers likely after midnight. A chance of thunderstorms as well. Friday turns sunny and warmer. Highs upper 80s for the weekend. Low 90s both days with sunny skies.
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1: News. I'm Therese Crowley. Far-left Michigan Senate candidate Abdul Al-Sayed beats the Democrat establishment candidate Haley Stevens by just 1 point and gives a nod to democracy.
2: My family immigrated to this country from a place where there is not democracy. You cannot just put your hand up and run. And the ability to do this, to have our voices heard, to select our leaders, it is a gift.
1: Claiming his GOP opponent Mike Rogers licks the boots of President Trump, the president posting Al-Sayed is a communist loser who hates Jews and Israel. FBI Director Cash Patel on indicted cartel members from Mexico's Jalisco New Generation. Three scammed people out of $400 million in fraudulent timeshares.
3: Not be on the run for long. We will hunt you down in every corner of the planet, and we will return you here to face American justice.
1: $100 million in rewards. 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
9: Mostly cloudy with off and on scattered showers and thunderstorms, high in the mid-70s. Partly cloudy sky tonight with a low around 60 degrees. Mostly sunny for you tomorrow, high near 83. Tomorrow night, partly cloudy with a chance of showers and thunderstorms, low around 65. And sunny on Friday with a high near 89 degrees. 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

kicking a little with Little Texas on Old Red 99.5. Luke Combs right before that. Of course, you're going to have an opportunity to see Little Texas at our last Golf for Summer concert happening August 15th. We'll give you more details in a bit. Right now, it's Parker McCollum.

0: Hunter Hayes, I Want Crazy on Old Red. And I think you'd be crazy to miss our last call for summer concert with Little Texas and Jake Worthington. 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
1: Soybeans, corn, and hogs are lower. 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September beans down 2 at 11.56 and 3 quarters. November beans down 2.5 at 11.75 and a quarter. Corn is lower on fund and technical selling. September corn's down 4 at 4.38 and a quarter. December corn's down 4 at 4.61 and a half. The wheat complex is up. Live and feeder cattle are higher. Optimistic about this week's direct trade. October live's up 147 at 229.37. September feeder is up 232 at 348.47. Hogs are down on the steady to lower cash business. October lean hogs down 132 at 83.02. December lean hogs are down 130 at 74.47. I'm Megan Grebner for Brownfield.
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1: Now, here's your weather.
2: Mostly cloudy with off and on scattered showers and thunderstorms, high in the mid-70s. Partly cloudy sky tonight with a low around 60 degrees. Mostly sunny for you tomorrow, high near 83. Tomorrow night, partly cloudy with a chance of showers and thunderstorms, low around 65. And sunny on Friday with a high near 89 degrees. Let's look at your NCN AccuWeather forecast, brought to you by Creek Glass.
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1: News. I'm Therese Crowley. Far-left Michigan Senate candidate Abdul Al-Sayed beats the Democrat establishment candidate Haley Stevens by just 1 point and gives a nod to democracy.
2: My family immigrated to this country from a place where there is not democracy. You cannot just put your hand up and run. And the ability to do this, to have our voices heard, to select our leaders, it is a gift.
1: Claiming his GOP opponent Mike Rogers licks the boots of President Trump, the president posting Al-Sayed is a communist loser who hates Jews and Israel. FBI Director Kash Patel on indicted cartel members from Mexico's Jalisco New Generation. Three scammed people out of $400 million in fraudulent timeshares.
3: Not be on the run for long. We will hunt you down in every corner of the planet, and we will return you here to face American justice.
1: $100 million in rewards. 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
8: 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November beans down 2.5 at 11.75 and a quarter. Corn is lower on fund and technical selling. September corn's down 4 at 438 and a quarter. December corn's down 4 at 461 and a half. The wheat complex is up. Live and feeder cattle are higher. Optimistic about this week's direct trade. October live's up 147 at 229.37. September feeder is up 232 at 348.47. Hogs are down on the steady to lower cash business. October lean hogs down 132 at 83.02. December lean hogs are down 130 at 74.47. I'm Megan Grebner for Brownfield.
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0: It's Chris Jansen on Old Red 99.5. Just a reminder, if you know someone who could use some help with their yard, nominate them for Mowing It Forward, and XMark could take care of their yard. 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
1: Now, here's your weather.
2: Mostly cloudy with off and on scattered showers and thunderstorms, high in the mid-70s. Partly cloudy sky tonight with a low around 60 degrees. Mostly sunny for you tomorrow, high near 83. Tomorrow night, partly cloudy with a chance of showers and thunderstorms, low around 65. And sunny on Friday with a high near 89 degrees. 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
5: 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Students who participate in extracurricular activities are three times more likely to excel in the classroom. 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
2: 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Authorized by the federal government to inform. 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
1: Fox News, I'm Tom Graham. Another progressive defeats a more moderate Democrat in the primaries. Abdul El-Sayed has won his party's Senate nomination in Michigan. Today, he told supporters don't blame him for the nation's current troubles.
2: My name is not raising your gas prices. My name is not taking us to war. My name is not the reason you can't afford your groceries. You know what it is? They're BS policies.
1: He'll face off against Republican Mike Rogers in the general election. Firefighters continue to battle several blazes in Washington state. Fox Weather's Craig Herrera is in Spokane.
3: The wildfires continue to burn on with no containment. We have had help as far as winds. The lack of winds has helped with firefighting efforts. It is very dry, though, and temperatures getting back up into the mid-90s on the eastern side of the state.
1: More than 700 structures have been destroyed. 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
6: Mostly cloudy with off and on scattered showers and thunderstorms, high in the mid-70s. Partly cloudy sky tonight with a low around 60 degrees. Mostly sunny for you tomorrow, high near 83. Tomorrow night, partly cloudy with a chance of showers and thunderstorms, low around 65. And sunny on Friday with a high near 89 degrees.
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3: Cattle were higher Wednesday. Hogs, corn, and soybeans finished lower. I'm John Perkins with a Brownfield Market Update. 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Live life your way with Stein. Soybeans were lower on fund and technical selling, along with another lower move in crude oil. The trade is monitoring near-term weather, including seasonal temperatures and rain in some areas. The USDA is going to update their U.S. production estimates on the 12th. September beans are down 2 1/4 at 1156 and a half. November was 3 lower at 1174 and 3/4. September bean meal was down $2.50 at 310.20. September soybean oil was 48 points lower at 67.72. Corn was lower, watching development weather, with generally favorable conditions in the forecast into at least next week. Mexico did buy 120,000 tons of U.S. corn ahead of the open. September was 5.5 lower at 436 and 3/4. December was down 5.5 at 460. Chicago and Kansas City wheat were up. Minneapolis was mixed as traders keep an eye on Black Sea exports and U.S. harvest activity. Weather's been a big factor for U.S. wheat this year and could impact Argentina and Australia. September Chicago was up 3 3/4 at 642 1/4. September Kansas City was 6.5 higher at 713 1/2. September Minneapolis was down a penny at 683 1/2. Live and feeder cattle were higher. Optimistic about this week's widespread direct trade. Megan Gremner is going to have more on that in just a moment. October live is up 157 at 229.47. December was $1.40 higher at 228.67. September feeders are up 222 at 348.37. October was 227 higher at 339.42. And hogs were down on the steady to lower cash during the session and the recent inconsistencies in wholesale business. October was $1.32 lower at 83.02, and December was down 112 at 74.65. Megan Grebner has that full look at cash livestock after this.
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6: There was a light round of direct cash cattle trade that took place Wednesday. Dress deals in Nebraska were marked up mostly $370, $2 to $3 higher than the prior week's weighted average basis. There were also a few noted at $371. Look for additional trade to develop over the balance of the week. Box beef closed mixed with light and moderate demand for moderate offerings. Choice down $1.68 at $367.97. Select was $1.56 higher at $348.06. Estimated cattle slaughter was 106,000 head. Cash hogs closed lower with a solid negotiated run. Barrows and gilts at the National Daily Direct were down 64 cents with a weighted average of 99.01. The Iowa Minnesota was 94 cents lower with a weighted average of 99.64. The Western Corn Belt was $1.13 lower with a weighted average of 99.45. Pork values were lower, down $1.08 at 99.83. All of the primals were down. And estimated hog slaughter was 484,000 head. I'm Megan Grebner for Bramfield.
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1: Now, here's your weather.
2: Mostly cloudy with off and on scattered showers and thunderstorms, high in the mid-70s. Partly cloudy sky tonight with a low around 60 degrees. Mostly sunny for you tomorrow, high near 83. Tomorrow night, partly cloudy with a chance of showers and thunderstorms, low around 65. And sunny on Friday with a high near 89 degrees. 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
2: Fox News, I'm John Saucier. Michigan Democrat Abdul El-Sayed being declared the winner of the Democratic Senate primary. A now Democratic candidate thanking his primary opponent, Congresswoman Haley Stevens.
3: Haley brings the best of herself to her work. She is one of the most committed public servants that you'll ever meet. She loves democracy like I love democracy. And whatever differences that we might have had in the primary, they pale in comparison to what unifies us.
2: He'll next face Republican candidate, former Congressman Mike Rogers, in the general election in November. Indiana Republican Senator Jim Banks criticizing the nominee on Fox.
4: If he would happen to win in November, he would be the most extreme Democrat, radical United States senator that we've ever had. He would make Bernie Sanders look squishy.
2: El-Sayed has accused Rogers of being beholden to corporate interests. Democrats are hoping to hold on to the Senate to keep their hopes of controlling the Senate alive. 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
11: Today's Best Country, Old Red 99.5, talking again with AJ. He's the president of the Thayer County Fair. Starts tomorrow in Deschler at the Thayer County Fairgrounds. So we talked earlier about the big Joe Nichols, Casey Donahue, Caleb Kinner show coming on Saturday. Let's talk about some of the other things going on. All kicks off tomorrow with a nice night at the fair, some cornhole. We got lots of things, including a parade. Talk about the parade a little bit.
12: Yeah, the parade's pretty special. Starting at 6 p.m., there's a bunch of different people that show off their fun stuff. It kind of rolls into an antique tractor show that goes around the area, and then they end up at the parade. There's all kinds of different floats, the fire departments of Thayer County, all kinds of different fun stuff. So it's quite the show.
11: Nice. And then it kind of rolls into the next day. With a beer garden and what fun. We have a kids rodeo going on. Tell us all about that.
12: Yeah, so this is something I'm really excited about. We have not done the greatest job of promoting it because things have changed last minute. But, yeah, we have the mutton busting. We have the steer riding, junior bull riding, and bull riding. But we're also going to have barrel racing and bronc riding. The bronc riding, there's going to be four people in the top 10 of the United States competing Thursday night at our fair.
11: Nice. Nice. Really big stuff happening. Also, of course, then Friday night, the race is something that the Thayer County Fair always has.
12: Yes, yeah. We'll have the super late models, the Midwest Classic stock cars, all that. Hot lap starts at 7, racing starts at 7:30, stands are open at 5:30, so come on in, enjoy a great night of racing. We had a race on Sunday night, it was a phenomenal track, and we're hoping for the same thing on Friday.
11: ThayerCountyFair.com if you want more information. It's the Thayer County Fair in Deschler happening starting tomorrow, running through Saturday night.
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Lone Star coming up. 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

0: It's Lone Star on your Wednesday afternoon here on Old Red 99.5. Just a reminder, we are going to be at the Thayer County Fair tonight from 6:30 to 7:30 after the parade. Swing by and say hi. And when you're saying hi, get yourself registered to win 4 VIP front row seats to our last Golf for Summer concert. That, of course, is happening in a few weeks. It's August 15th with Little Texas and Jake Worthington. Again, we're at the Thayer County Fair from 6:30 to 7:30 tonight.
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1: Now, here's your weather.
2: Partly cloudy sky tonight with a low around 60 degrees. Mostly sunny for you tomorrow, high near 83. Tomorrow night, partly cloudy with a chance of showers and thunderstorms, low around 65. And sunny on Friday with a high near 89 degrees. And that's a look at your NCN AccuWeather forecast brought to you by The Store in Diller.
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4: Hi, this is Lansing Farmers Cooperative with Wednesday, August 5th closing grain markets. September corn had closed down 5.5 at 437. December corn had closed down 5.5 at 460. November beans closed down 3 at 1175. And January beans closed down 3.5 at 1190. September Kansas City wheat closed up 6.5 at 714. 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
1: Fox News, I'm Tom Graham. The Justice Department turning up the heat on Mexican drug cartels, particular one cartel. And they're offering massive rewards for future arrests as well.
2: More than $100 million is on the table for information leading to the arrest of some of the most violent gang members. Members of the Cartel de Jalisco Nueva Generacion, known as CJNG, one of the most violent in Mexico.
1: Fox's David Spahn. Texas announcing a moratorium on approving new data centers over electricity concerns.
3: As massive AI data centers are popping up all over Texas, so is the backlash. Supporters here, they say that the massive computer campuses powering AI promise billions of dollars in investments, but many residents worry that they are going to have to pay the price through higher costs.
1: America is listening to Fox News.
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5: A Jefferson County man has tried and failed to appeal his felony weapons conviction to the state of Nebraska, and now he's due back in district court this week. As part of a lengthy legal history, Cameron May has a weapons possession charge from decades ago in California on his record. After some delay, May pleaded guilty to a reduced charge of possession of a knife by a prohibited person almost exactly 1 year ago. He has since tried to withdraw that guilty plea and stall out his sentencing many times, including by writing the Bill of Rights in chalk outside the county courthouse and referring his case to the Nebraska Court of Appeals. That court denied his appeal in June, citing a lack of jurisdiction. Now armed with a new lawyer, May is once again scheduled for sentencing in district court tomorrow afternoon. From a groundbreaking last October to an open house Tuesday night, it took less than 10 months for Wymore Medical Clinic to fully construct its new 7,000-square-foot space. A southern arm of the Beatrice Community Hospital system, the new Wymore Clinic features a couple extra exam rooms compared to the existing outdated building, plus designated space for specific procedures, pediatric care, and psychological services.
6: The staff here down in Wymore really have built this practice. And, you know, they're the ones working day in and day out down here and serving the patients between our providers, our nurses, our reception staff, everybody. They really have grown this clinic to what it is today.
5: The current clinic is being closed for good on Friday, and all patients and physicians will set up shop in the new practice starting on Monday. And new today, facing ongoing pressure from data center opponents, the Gage County Board has approved an 8-month moratorium on data center permits and has set a public hearing to discuss further. The date for that hearing has not yet been set. First, the supervisors will review the recommendation of the county's Planning and Zoning Commission for an 18-month moratorium. The commission has been asked to study and come up with regulations governing large data centers. Gage County Board Chairman Eric Thiemann said the county isn't recruiting those centers and there's been a lot of misinformation on the topic. Board member Emily Haxby said, however, a permit application could still be filed at any time. For more news, head to newschannelnebraska.com. I'm Tim Hackett in the NCN Newsroom.
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1: Now, here's your weather.
2: Partly cloudy sky tonight with a low around 60 degrees. Mostly sunny for you tomorrow, high near 83. Tomorrow night, partly cloudy with a chance of showers and thunderstorms, low around 65. And sunny on Friday with a high near 89 degrees. 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

0: To hear more, visit dan.democrat. That's dan.democrat. 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
1: Fox News, I'm John Saucier. President Trump speaking today at the Red Rock Casino Resort in Las Vegas, Nevada, to promote tax cuts policy. The president also talked about Tuesday night's primary victories of candidates that he endorsed.
2: It was 28-1 last night on endorsements, and numerous of them were outliers. You know, an outlier is a person that doesn't have a chance.
1: Florida's Attorney General James Uthmeyer announcing the state has issued a subpoena to Dr. Anthony Fauci. This subpoena requests a range of documents about the pandemic, including his personal dealings.
3: Evidence has come to light that he was trying to personally profit off of this. This is outside of his government duties, his official role. He's trying to pursue book deals, awards.
1: The Florida AG speaking on Fox. Florida Governor Ron DeSantis says Dr. Fauci never took responsibility for failures during the pandemic. It comes during calls to have Fauci held in contempt of Congress. America is listening to Fox News.
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10: Today's Best Country, Old Red 99.5. We're talking the Thayer County Fair happening this week in Deschler at the Thayer County Fairgrounds. Joining me once again is the Fair Board President, AJ. AJ, you picked a good stretch of weather for the fair, that's for sure.
11: Yeah, hopefully we get a little bit of rain, but not too much to hamper any of our activities.
10: A big year for it's always a big year for 4-H and FFA kids as they get geared up for the fair. Did you have a great turnout this year?
11: It seems to be that we're going to have a really nice turnout this year. The numbers seem to be pretty much where they have been for the last couple of years.
10: I recommend anyone going to a county fair to swing by and look through the booths and the animals and the hard work that these kids have done, because they spend a lot of time on them.
11: Yes, they do. And that's something that we really enjoy showcasing, is all the hard work that the 4-H and FFA kids have put in throughout the year.
10: We were talking earlier about all the things happening at this year's Thayer County Fair. Tomorrow is the parade. You can look for our puppy truck in the parade, and we'll be set up afterwards, registering people to win front row VIP seats to our last call for summer concert happening in just a week from now. And then on Thursday, kids rodeo happening, mutton busting, barrel racing. And then on Friday night, of course, racing going on, super late models, Midwest Classic stock cars, a huge race happening on Friday night. And then, of course, Saturday night, let's touch on this again, AJ, a big country concert coming to the Thayer County Fair. Tell us all about it.
11: Yeah, we're really excited about this year's lineup. Like I talked earlier, we have Caleb Kenner from Thayer County, followed by Casey Donahue and then Joe Nichols. Finishing this off, going to be a great night. Looking forward to having a lot of people and just a great cap to the fair.
10: Yeah, and we mentioned earlier you can get advance tickets at Midwest Bank in Deschler, Western National Bank in Byron, and the Thayer County Bank in Hebron. Otherwise, get them on sale at outhousetickets.com. It's the Thayer County Fair happening in Deschler this week. Come check it out.
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Amplifier, that's Telluride, going through whiskey like water in the middle of a big block of commercial-free red dirt country. It's Red Dirt Wednesday on Old Red. Let's keep it going. Here's a new one from Jamie Johnson for you called More of What Matters.

0: Today's Best Country Old Red 99.5, Casey Donahue right there, When She Kissed Me, wrapping up a big block of commercial-free Red Dirt Country. It is Red Dirt Wednesday here on Old Red. I'm Donae Brown, and this is all brought to you by Brant & Schmidt Custom Farming of Plymouth. Every Wednesday night, we give you a full hour of all Red Dirt Country. Of course, that song we just heard from Casey Donahue, got a chance to probably hear that live this Saturday night. He is going to be over at the Thayer County Fair in Deschler, along with Joe Nichols on Saturday night. So if you want tickets, they are available. Just go check out the Thayer County Fair Facebook page for the link to buy your tickets. Coming up for you after the break, I got some Whiskey Myers and Aaron Watson. Stay tuned.
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0: Today's Best Country on Red 99.5. That's Aaron Watson, Pontiac, for you on your Red Dirt Wednesday. Got a No Talk Red Dirt triple play on the way. But right now, it's time for a look at your forecast, brought to you by Norris Public Power District.
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2: Now, here's your weather.
0: Some patchy fog after midnight tonight with lows in the upper 50s and northeast winds around 5 miles per hour. Tomorrow, mostly sunny and humid. Highs lower 80s, east winds 5 to 10 miles per hour. Tomorrow night, mostly clear in the evening, becoming partly cloudy with a chance of thunderstorms. Chance of showers in the evening, then showers likely after midnight. Humid, lows mid-60s, southeast winds 5 to 10 miles per hour. And on Friday, sunny with highs upper 80s and south winds around 5 miles per hour.
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0: Old Red 99.5. That's number one this week on the Texas Country Music Charts. Mike Ryan, Hard to Ride Love Song. Looking at the rest of the Texas Country Music Charts. Number two this week, Caitlin Butts with Never Really Mine. Number three, we just heard that before, Mike Ryan. It's called Stubborn and Remains from William Clark Green. In at number four, The Great Divide with Hard Time Moving On. And I've got that one coming up for you right after the break. And number five this week, Curtis Grimes, That's What Cowboys Do. Stay tuned. More great Red Dirt Country coming up for you on Old Red 99.5.
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